0: His Board of Peace has reached an agreement for the militant group Hamas to disarm in Gaza. Trump said the Israeli military will eventually withdraw and make way for an international stabilization force to work with new Palestinian police. Hamas says it's willing to lay down its weapons, but demands Israel leave first. Israel has not yet commented.
1: Yo, Honorable, we are your top stories in 90 seconds. I'm saying the decan is a Kuwaita, a migrants via free Morocco. Now, one more guarantee you about Kuwaita, a Spain enclave via my finance, a can spare home. One more about over 60,000. If I say Nipa Bay 59, and I dear, I'm saying woman to me and crossing, so I'm do, sa enclave no. Enti no sena usi ehunu no. If say countries ni bi kan say sana yakoso dia na ye say sa Schengen agreement a Spain ka ho de say obi cross ba border control bi anka ho no o say o mi Spain free mu if say enti mi ma sa ni pa dudo yi enti mi cross o e ma the mainland say Spain any Italy im say on bo share enti no Italy for there o many abrepa and afi so no FIFA for so ayo woman dwini say woman ton rights be ama investments private investments say be ya ko kobo match a na bi company be ana say obi aka say sad na woman enti say na ya be gate fee ana say na ya be ko no enti no so na wo news no and they try to also and Trump say only Hamas any Israel agreement or say Hamas edi wo mu etu ho na Israel so wo move out from the Gaza strife no into said news me saying na ya discuss it
2: yo Spain you know
1: that's right
2: na say me tie me hwe no news mu
1: mhm
2: no ni para no mo doso
1: e no kure
2: che se no anse police fo ni jina ho no che se aboro wo mo so wo ntimi nya ho hwe
1: no no wo ba yom den so no tu mbo mu tu
2: dabi ni para no doso
1: sanity
2: na wo mo ju ni nyina no ko si se Nansen yes spin for yem rebi.
1: Okay.
2: And it's say I allow me immigrants no
1: mom crata
2: sanity.
1: And cre
2: oh. And untino a man for far home see a baby room near baby
1: jibby and crepa nakan was me just mincho one idea. Just last 2 weeks ni ena minya some information. So you say is a whole crater na pie.
2: And into Italy for.
1: Yeah.
2: They say, "Omo si free entry." I say, "We could try Spain, Croatia, na de ba." We say, "Omo chum."
1: Eno correct.
2: Oh, because ye njina ni akwa transfer.
1: Yeah.
2: Ena ya ye agreement, no.
1: Yeah.
2: Say de be ya. Adi eno to be cha.
1: Yes.
2: Now de we be say ye din suno gu you wo robem isu onu akwa tetuo.
1: Mhm.
2: Na jese njina na jese e good. Na jese wa mbuye.
1: Ona ona wuti yo. And I so and I need some materials you me na me team me say Spain and I'm say oh your hoho maybe I want to try this year why you made this year he say no me more kwai say we be to me am on ho hen ti me more crata now so we Italy so na so e fa ho me
2: agozi te de ti ni crata ni de obaji o
1: no
2: want na ho ya no na sem no
1: so
2: Sure. Onse nonsense u tie reportage bia.
1: Yeah.
2: Berlin.
1: That's right.
2: And I say ye di see nonsense aquari na microphone ye CSD for no.
1: Yeah. Yeah.
2: You Berlin. Aqua no drive.
1: Aqua ko fem no.
2: Ha. Okura German PO.
1: Sa kwa no.
2: Me na me ka chire wo.
1: Ne ni di ni se bebi free no.
2: Oh, ni di ni dia kan hwe.
1: Kan hwe.
2: Wo ye Germany.
1: Oh, okay.
2: So nipa no obakrom hasia the first thing say the kwambia obefasoa obeye se obeye Germany because oye Germany via na fi wadan ni subaye
1: so oye ni hwe nyi
2: so oh yanun tina
1: na ebim kra ho ya wo mu ha o
2: yes
1: yeah
2: oh e wo mu ha ntino mu de adi German krata na wie
1: that's right
2: oh enun tina Sisi no mbanse CSU for no ani ayi for CDU for no buy no omo ka se anka wo uji German PBA, the last government in the war, one. You be Rook Loyfit, ABA, 3 years back. You be with him.
1: Hey, now say a jumo, honorable.
2: Oh, yeah, you mean any parents who are come by here?
1: So,
2: and that's something okay.
1: Honorable jumo thing.
2: Oh, yam trimune, drink, and besame dimbra, a tuba beer, as I say, too. Oh, yam trimune, drink. 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
1: 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dey no equity domino effect
2: yeah
1: was any part say me case tama na Syria for case ni man on am kwan so e bi san say okoyin so okoy Germany
2: wo ko Germany
1: yes
2: Oko Germany, baby, any administration stop.
1: Yeah.
2: Mena meka chira wo.
1: Oko Germany.
2: Oko Germany. Oh, we nuru hano wa. We ne kwanu na kwanu ne tumchai.
1: Tumchai. Yes. Oh, yes.
2: So turu hane. Nese china kura ni esana dunwa wope.
1: Ope. Okay.
2: Ope.
1: Yase ubisa na oko yansu mko Germany.
2: Yeah.
1: So baby, ujani ibiabiano.
2: Ujina cheche ndo.
1: Nwa.
2: Oko Germany.
1: Okay.
2: Enti nipa de unini dile no. No wa hun se mani hun se fat woni abre.
1: Okay.
2: Woni abre.
1: Okay.
2: Ese krama wonya wa oba kawo no. Onwe ne se echiro. So.
1: Enti wam se Germany's Mets calls on Morocco to take back the irregular migrants without delay. Enti no no ba ni sa ze Morocco for so wo manye sika wo.
2: Abi
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2: 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Afibia ni yetue sika ma Morocco fo.
1: Okay.
2: So to contain these people.
1: Yeah.
2: Se de beya wo mutimi cross over.
1: Na fe ba ni
2: se. 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
1: Eba.
2: Oh. Ye ne ne breach of contract.
1: 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Se no se enipa na adoso.
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1: Yeah.
2: But de any work any. Say ni wakeni.
1: Say onye den.
2: 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Ye be ma musika.
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1: Okay.
2: Oh. 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
1: border wo so but ibibia na sa coast guard
2: back and form
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1: enti mo nse da obi anya adwuma ne
2: bubu bridge no
1: sanity
2: je se bi efrenipa
1: because minim say nkofo na ase omo discana omo ma nkofo no ko
2: yeah
1: because some share videos be her. Wama is a swimming when ringing out the show, and at a teacher and cofono. And to obey your baby, I know when you are into Nuka, why your man is sad in the back, and to which me say it was planned. Wama plan at Discapa
2: all the same, the Nipa 59, and to me,
1: Amidu. Say, San Cofono, yeah, Africa for no say, free Ghana.
2: Oh.
1: Because if you don't know, I'm not married yet.
2: Oh, we're not correct. No, I'm not married, Pacho.
1: Me never married yet.
2: So,
1: yes.
2: Oh,
1: and you know, me by Bahinian, me,
2: yeah, oh, oh, for your custard, to name Visi Bia.
1: Me see, primary school, a quay, a chain. So, my son and Sian, Papa. And to me, Bahana, say, be a German for see, you call, focus and see, we see me no Miss Agron.
2: So, last 3 weeks,
1: no Miss Agron.
2: Student be Abi Wusa wo dusbo.
1: Yeah, he's a Ghanaian student.
2: Ghanaian student.
1: Yeah, yeah. Yeah. Ah, we say he say I have no choice in about who the echo. Say we share that now. We man could jarry abroad, man jarry do so. No one.
2: When I share that, more could jarry. We abroad, we no jarry.
1: Say in a number for school. We are not boy. We could jarry. So why we say we no jarry?
2: Eh, no. We could turn to you. We turn more. We could do school.
1: You see.
2: Oh. Womro, one of Ashofu.
1: This is it. So,
2: be our mammy, no papa, bo, who cabra, be
1: siyan, yeah. Nadia, I brought for you now, super so you. It in a bibia, a helper. Good. Oh, no, we answer. You say, August, na you see me.
2: Tanity.
1: You see, a new man, 9 be ever sister. A war, Germany, ha. Na the edikano wam say Deutsche Bahn to run fewer trains during heat wave. Deutsche Bahn has announced that it will run fewer trains across all federal states between July 29th and August 6th due to extreme heat. Deutsche Bahn and local transport associations will decide routes to reduce. During this period, it is advisable to check with your local transport association for any disruptions in your region. No, no, say we are not said they are okay and pay Ushenkom.
2: Oh,
1: say we are not ever
2: and come should the man Shenkom.
1: Ah, so and then my weather forecast
2: sanity.
1: Okay, aye, and to me, if you are not it was a forecast.
2: Aye, I'm here, junior tier. Na Kushiani baby,
1: yeah,
2: over catch himself, may Jinny Jimmy dear cry.
1: Every feeling, sir. But good, and this is in the name, Mintias, Argentina. You are no bum one, okay, Nippon, a dozen, and I will reduce you or more trains.
2: A cost.
1: Okay.
2: Because you know clima no walk train a trip crowd to grab because clima no
1: crazy. Yes.
2: And so at the full.
1: Yes. Yeah.
2: Just a cost one. A bring one more a yipa.
1: Yes.
2: And a complaints in Susuno a ban on Sudoso from travelers, no.
1: Okay.
2: Oh. I say ya kujira hono mwiyashi yensa
1: ibiye
2: trema ibiye 1 hour late ibiye 30 minutes late
1: yeah.
2: Esa nshidi gong
1: yeah.
2: Ni ade
1: ena
2: omuse streke nensuno
1: yeah.
2: Ebiyane bosa abunse na reno anani kakrati na device
1: yeah,
2: no
1: ya inti onsha
2: enye jume ye
1: eno kure
2: nini na ano beti midi accident aba
1: okay.
2: Ntino wamu ye bibi saa no bibi sie e wo de wamu sue hunu
1: ehun eno kure
2: ntina wamu yesa
1: no kure pa na okan because he eat bounce enane
2: yeah
1: dada die no
2: yeah
1: enti se wamu se some vice no bia na ansisi se
2: yi se yi
1: ni sanya man okay
2: yeah e wo school no na physics yesi dada ai so sue de coefficient of den den
1: yeah
2: oh
1: yeah.
2: Yeah. Say, we work here, and so who say,
1: yes,
2: Uja intervals
1: be.
2: Say, heat dura,
1: yeah,
2: a benane, a babe, just say, Ghana school, mo,
1: yeah,
2: you see, idea,
1: and a crepa,
2: you see, idea,
1: yeah,
2: beer, Baha school, beer, of Frigana, Baha,
1: the
2: Honchino,
1: okay,
2: because filled the piano,
1: yes,
2: obit me attack,
1: yeah. Good. Number two, I'm say, regional public transport prices to increase. I'm say areas be a while. I'm public transport, no, a be cost road. Until you share your information, everybody, I'm say, I don't know so. Until you have my details, none depending on baby crab, sir, transport prices, no, a be cost road. Number three, I'm say AI-generated content must be labeled. On August 2nd, the second stage of the European Union's AI Act will be enforced. The Act is the first ever legal framework on AI. All companies that distribute content primarily created using AI must label it as such. However, this label doesn't need to be an explicit label that says AI-generated content. It may also be a traceability mark embedded in the file and detectable using verification tools. There's a tinting TTM one, said. I'm saying companies do don't know. I'm say, and then idea you can't do without AI. AI, and I say, car e German for Becker. And TBB, I say, companies near or say, or more, am I say, idea me AI, and they will be to me bonum pa sunny AI, and I yes, I don't know. In the honor. And number four, the honor, I'm say, honorable and over Becker. This is our speed winner,
2: Becker. So, or say, speed. Week begins on August 3rd. Was it police in Germany will carry out a speed week
1: blister marathon
2: mm-hmm. from August 3rd to 9th. Mm-hmm. During this week, there will be more speeding checks on German roads.
1: Mm-hmm.
2: Additional checks will take place in all federal states,
1: mm-hmm.
2: excluding Bavaria, Saxony, and Saarland,
1: mm-hmm.
2: and will be carried out in places where
1: mm-hmm. accidents are common.
2: Yeah.
1: Mm-hmm. Mm-hmm. Say, maybe a Ben school, maybe a Ben Baustelle, and say, be a child care homes, senior homes, you know, into a home, much, and so. Say, old driver from Dradano, Sass Blister Marathon, no, a Bebasso. Into also, more Musora, machine, maybe a. Also, who could deliver be bintino open term until also say next week in the
2: one day run of us or so mobile
1: or school no be on. Until I'm say normally so no baby at schools, a war, child care homes, old people's homes, any bachelor, no one with the cameras, no baby tata hopper, and told me say only a very serious area, sir. On bay, until or say your shenan so. Nay. Because I'm saying, That's right.
2: It me crack cross a bit me at me Monday.
1: Yes.
2: Oh. Mhm. Oh. It you know referring about home pa said e be ya.
1: Mhm.
2: Obrebia no e be kaka be ba wadwenim. Oh, the mini director contract say e kan ho asem o.
1: Yeah.
2: It you know me duro he dey say we October so dey there no problem.
1: Okay.
2: Na wura kromo
1: you there. Yes. Yes. Yes.
2: So unya butre.
1: Okay.
2: Na o drive ye.
1: Okay.
2: Dia na ye refre.
1: A refre ko ana se bia obi ana wanum sio kakra bi.
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1: 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Honorable.
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1: 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Sa Linda donu maso ni but near stops be a stop. Indeed, baby a driver no best stop on passes this no. Driver no om to no pronounce fufu a. Fufu na ni club sin chen.
2: Because en koko na STC.
1: Yes. Now stops ni bi o.
2: Yeah.
1: Me say driver no the persons be ba no. Ya to no pronounce.
2: Yeah.
1: Na ni club be a so sin chen. the driver knew. But yes, passenger, na ya knew say adi no.
2: Emre bo ma ye ko di e mo pa na me ni ye.
1: E won fa.
2: En kokko.
1: Ade na je say o shadow do mu ko arante ni.
2: Nche, a honest switching stop.
1: Switching stop, okay.
2: But you know wo ko jina ye na say obi e ko di di.
1: Mhm. Ye mo ni.
2: Say that bro mo hu say you na be see na no twa mo
1: no no na e mo we sire di na mo
2: mo di bet na ba si mo no ye nyina ye di good driver no so ba
1: e no correct go see so no ko ha one man special dish you get money sika kra me you get money sika
2: omo e bu ho no ma sa apps prache no you know
1: yeah
2: e no correct that draw no dear
1: aye
2: ba se ma adwuma nso wo mo ho no nko da no
1: enye adwuma enye adwuma enu kure ozi ma wo adwuma ye
2: 24 hours o
1: se cars no wo mo kwa ba ntay good pa good enti number 5 dia ebeba so wo say Deutsche Bahn bonus program changes. Deutsche Bahn is making some changes to its bank card loyalty program. When bank card holders buy Deutsche Bahn tickets, they are awarded points which can be used to book a journey for free. Soon, they will need to collect fewer points to get a free journey. From August, bank card holders would need 750 points, down from 1,000, to redeem a one-way journey in second class, and 1,250 points, down from 1,005 for a one-way journey in first class. But the Deutsche Bahn will also introduce dynamic point system, meaning passengers will need a different number of points to claim a free journey depending on whether the booking is on a short distance off peak or last minute. In the idea that was a Deutsche Bahn for now, ticket, no, unya points to do na, I'm saying, now, baby, no, I say, unya some points are out mean free journey. Inti minimse ono abu DM de free journey de uobu obibri o.
2: I say Lufthansa.
1: That's right.
2: For DM.
1: Some miles and more on inside the one. Yeah. Yeah.
2: Now how many times I've been through Lufthansa here and sana? A woman say ne boarding.
1: But say unse o Ghana for be every year be a om ko Ghana om tuko
2: embo. Oh yeah. Yeah, yeah. Mm-hmm. If only you can afford it,
1: afford it, yeah.
2: Director, the BBNC,
1: okay. Oh, okay.
2: I better say it drew a year beer. Mm-hmm. What could change the climate?
1: Okay,
2: Accra. Oh,
1: so climate thing,
2: climate one. Okay, it was CDB horn more. Unwa yonko fushia and assassin the any bow.
1: Okay.
2: Who's adding?
1: Then we who?
2: You. And crack.
1: Okay.
2: Oh, say you come here to and say be who na for
1: yes.
2: Who men for ni ade. No be din come mosre.
1: Mhm.
2: But who do Ghana? Na kan schoolmates.
1: Yeah.
2: Mushia na mu din come a.
1: That's right.
2: CDA bi o ho no ma.
1: That's right.
2: E che say ema unya ho
1: na. Yes.
2: Oh. And you know, change climate at me boa ama wo so no. More exchange ways.
1: Okay.
2: Oh, say be a program, and then say be a businesses near the
1: that's right.
2: Canada.
1: That's right.
2: We interested that you join in.
1: That's right.
2: Oh, ain't he?
1: Yeah.
2: So if only you can afford the one year, be a
1: good.
2: Overseas climate.
1: That's good. That's good. Okay.
2: Yeah.
1: Good. Yeah. Yo, and number 6. So I'm seeing solar panel feed in tariff to 4. I'm saying, Wama, Omizu solar panel, no. See rates, you know, above from the new rate were applied to photovoltaic systems and balcony solar power plants installed from August 1st. I'm saying, one more solar, I'm saying, honor and a be here. And at 7, I'm saying, public holiday for some on August 15th.
2: Yeah.
1: So, August 16th, Assumption Day, you know, Christ Maria Himmelfahrt, you know, I'm saying, a public holiday, El Zaland. And areas view or Bayern. Inti minimum I want
2: say. Mzee Kumasi say. Mbuwa humbe sumpa.
1: Azo, insa himu fati no. Oh, okay.
2: Se duru honu muna, ena Roman fono, fa form free.
1: Aha.
2: Vansi biya cathedral to buwa hum.
1: Okay.
2: No, mde Mary statue no.
1: Oh, okay. Wow. Ko. Aso, na, I never knew say, enu yesa, Maria himu fati no.
2: Dok.
1: Sa buwa hundi ya no. Okay, za fena fina umami history no pa. Was the organ and I mean in Bohom Bohom, but number my dream course I didn't so.
2: Yeah.
1: Oh, okay. No. Mukushi, I didn't know.
2: yekushia sa ese Corpus Christi yenu kraso ni madekro yenu so no ndi adwumu ni jilane
1: ya okay Corpus Christi
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1: okay
2: yakoya shore kesie ewo ho chatu
1: okay
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1: that's right
2: to atwane so ho ntino ye jinshira every sandy panel to be a war, so be a same be a can, and I say, Pesso di be a far and pie no more talk, and no marry any mono,
1: okay,
2: that day, no, obey me a ye.
1: Okay, and I say, and no marry no, would me bump by a funnel so announcing
2: sanity, we dima for,
1: okay,
2: mount, I want a banan him.
1: Okay,
2: said ye. Oh mame oh okaka asem okaka asem chire ne ba ne ba no ntwe na no ngo fo mu ntino ye ye gidi ne chire se se ye defa no so a no kuduru ne ba na nim no okaka ne ba no ebe ya amaye
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2: 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Oh, well, mean call you. Oh, we say, I decide, dear, and I made a fat so I could sue be so.
1: Okay,
2: oh, all corner, they say, at a mood that dano. Oh, well, no, no, say, all corner. Oh, and I won't mean call wabra on fat, and I say, won't ye yankupon up a dear.
1: Okay,
2: yes, Christ up a dear.
1: That's what
2: I say, who quay jaho,
1: and
2: ye.
1: Okay.
2: I will take for that too. It is all fairness or haunt here. Who will say no apache?
1: Hey, on my ocean, my name now can say.
2: Oh, there be a ye war, ye be a hornum,
1: sir.
2: Roman voice, Eddie de Crunkrum red, your chain wo. I have no time than your teacher communion.
1: Oh, okay.
2: Now communion, the woman is a ocean
1: won't
2: fata. You sit back.
1: Okay.
2: Oh, fata, no aqua qua quach. Oh, sir, I saw your occasion being a sensor for be by a hornum that day. No, it mere extra announcement.
1: That's right.
2: Oh, say, beer, yea, ye did ye no, seen that ye. Oh, Timuni, so won't fairness, won't fata, a patch of no atanasi.
1: Honorable, send me himself communion, dear, will be a wire confirmation be out between Baji every now known.
2: And you be a.
1: But minimum say na sadin ni wona say down.
2: E wo ho.
1: Na no
2: nka say ni ho. E wo nka asore nti na wo.
1: Okay, say me fine say you more Ghana no angang the can say man na wo. But me ba evangelist no sadin mi.
2: E wo ho. Ure wo ko asore ho no ma ya hwe ko na ho ba bi. Ya twere baiste sighting.
1: Okay.
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2: Enu nti na say unhunu nyame no in person.
1: Okay.
2: So, ain't near when you may see any more.
1: Okay,
2: and I see any more.
1: That's right.
2: You know, no, so for an answer minister, no, who were home at that time.
1: No, no, or so for me, Michel Brabo, Muna.
2: And then I will be kind. A for born a dear, will be a dear,
1: yeah,
2: and a denny drum so be a bibuna conta.
1: Yeah.
2: Oh, na dear Yashisha to for a maw lay down process, no,
1: yeah,
2: for. To govern the church, you know, has you know, as a Udiso.
1: Yeah, but I said, I'm saying,
2: I'm saying, Ubiye ufie, anase unya u secret praise bia.
1: Yeah.
2: Odi hoye kronkron bia.
1: That's right.
2: Ebua.
1: Mm-hmm.
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1: Okay.
2: Nti, ye mkoso.
1: Hey, good, good, good. Yo, ntino, yansanko, ye nesi.
2: Ah, you know, free free me we honum bra me.
1: Ah, she said there me num man me we.
2: Yeah.
1: Nti me free me num so na makose me jai.
2: Saturday.
1: That's right. Number 8, or see school holidays start and end. I'm say end you know like say
2: run a fast alone.
1: For by we year but what the back there I'm say afina we must start. Nti weekend there me say autobahn so e be bere we ma etutu kwen any san man. And number 9, or see new rules on right to child care. Into every kind of or say some things are changing when the 2026-2027 school year begins. I just ever started somewhere September aircon. In all federal states, pupils in year one will have the right to all day care at school. Into honorable can be big fan.
2: Sir, my phone and also.
1: That's right.
2: Now you cry, you can cry. A man, a man, wo wako ye adwuma brɛ no anka nka hwɛ jama ha sɛ ye nyɛ bibia kwa wo wo mu cha sie sɛ ye wada wia
1: yeah
2: nka wo mu di ma beruf titi
1: oh okay
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1: that's right and sɛ the Thursdays
2: na ha wo beti bia kɔ
1: yeah
2: gis pressure ani ade
1: yeah
2: Then you should be calling no be or social
1: no Otio.
2: Just church.
1: No train say Thursday no be calling.
2: Saturday.
1: Abra ka no tifi ka tik temi o timi ko.
2: O timi ko.
1: Onko en kwa na kan.
2: Oh. And me who be bisa in fact ya na e jama bo fre.
1: Za ono.
2: Ano kro ni nyame ni mi o.
1: Mhm.
2: Oh. She say eni pasa no eni se nke ma wo mo temi na na se obakura no. Who should they in a Osuko, a channel power bar?
1: Oh, and I want
2: him. No credit, I'm not catching one.
1: Because, sir, I'm saying, open to all.
2: Open to all.
1: Now, but she said, Maravi say,
2: yes, open to all, but the bitter children are wounded. No credit, make a joke. That shouldn't open to all, qua.
1: So,
2: I have for Beruf Jetty.
1: And no credit, seminim. Meaning, Pa, I'm going to say himself, open to my four.
2: Yeah.
1: And at least out 2 hours after six, no win up.
2: No,
1: I understand you, meaning, Pa.
2: And you know, oh, Jesus, she and I said, I'll be home, will be a name. I will tell you to go back and come the next day. One more, I'm sorry, Tim.
1: Sir. No, who's the honorable? What can I say, Jesus, here? So, one more year, black job.
2: Black job.
1: This is it. And you know, oh, so she about, oh, yeah, more baby.
2: Oh, yeah, you baby.
1: And then I say, because oh, you say, associate me, but in the end of the soccer, so control, I'm say, yes, in sanity.
2: Not many Gabby and a woman be cook, she first name go apply for Von Guilt.
1: Yeah.
2: Chepa.
1: Yeah.
2: Woman, me, emit me home, say, oh, Kunu, any man, a tear, genuine, and so no. Obazo achese woni kuru mi anzo so minim fia wotimu dwadwu achese ani ma bi onma asanke ye bua man ke yetimi tete
1: se na ye kan se ye timanfoni nim na aban no so no wonya tip off no but only take action copim se obenya evidence no So let me tell you. Then I go say, "Yeah, you know, yeah, boy, system no, my system no, I say."
2: So that yeah.
1: So because minim oh, I mean, yeah, me me koka, ibi ana ne huwa kwa chini, nchini mimi mimi huwa minka.
2: Yeroso ne kuyano.
1: Yes.
2: Yeroso wuye juma ne si tu sika.
1: Yeah.
2: Mo binsu ana wakasa.
1: Wakasa, yeah. Se se anu anu na AF difono omni nyavuzi no. Because on TSA say on year 8 hours. Now obi aba say or a flu slinger. Ni a man 3-room apartment. I buy 12 be free me bia. Ah, someone sika ka ho.
2: Wo kwa the high zone is so no.
1: Yes.
2: Me say na me papa bi. One ne ma
1: and
2: neti dem ho. Ani na yire.
1: Yeah.
2: Na bro nya so a ya na ye ko buy rota.
1: That's right.
2: Be buy rota. Ko ko chi se ni ma.
1: Mhm.
2: E ma wo mo. 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
1: Yep.
2: Ni ko e pa na. Me say e dem ho she ye ntimi anwura mu
1: bra. So high soon pa.
2: Ha so ni utimi unse ha so si su pa.
1: Yeah. Yes.
2: Because I'm saying nyawu na
1: wutu. 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
2: I mean in my bia
1: yeah
2: oh Ghana no a TV preparer
1: that's right
2: no ba ha ti nyina na e ba ha nde 89
1: 19 okay
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1: and correct
2: Oh,
1: na mi kai pa.
2: Ti me ka jenzo en konfam buna wanti a odi to call Holland.
1: Oh, okay.
2: Certain thing. Na ka you opportunity pa.
1: Yeah. Unse si se za repair company sin ya un to home bio.
2: Yeah.
1: Because first you say na ka shate ya mi kai say e bibia dona mu shop no wechi. Na akwa bi wo shop bia or repair person anyoman. But ni ya eko because and then obito bibi na say yeah oh, 2 years no akakoto foforo
2: eh
1: nti me kan o me say right to repair Germany implements new EU law electrical devices and household appliances purchased in Germany from July 31st onwards will enjoy an extended right to repair under the new European Union legislation to say Germany poll law EU law. The new EU law applies to items such as washing machines, smartphones, refrigerators, dishwashers, televisions, data servers, and vacuum cleaners, and obliges manufacturers to offer free or appropriately priced repairs beyond standard guarantee periods. The guarantee na actually 2 years kapo no. Yes, I share manufacturers no. Say either say very free because they need free so. Uber pra ni bo no enko suru bi yes because man say mama beto tv 2 years so guarantee atwam me make say okugo atwam kra pon say me ni yosi mini unye ni na oso koto no foforo da bi
2: o tra nyi enso 2 years ni so ya na say yo
1: say no wa mu program
2: ade ni nyina
1: say after 2 years 6 months bi ana ade na say don so na ayo wa me to 2 years na so ntim koto foforo da bi say no nti amamfo ni abre
2: wash machines is a drain no more the program mano
1: okay
2: number of drain
1: it do one say I did not say
2: I do not say
1: wow sure So I brought all the cocaine as well. How many?
2: How
1: many? Yeah.
2: In the my yes, sir, and kick a funu be brave.
1: At the corner,
2: and also acquire a swastle.
1: Until I say the aim of the new legislation is to encourage consumers and manufacturers to repair broken devices rather than throwing them away and purchasing or producing new ones, thereby saving energy and resources such as rare earth materials. He said, I remember manufacturers on whom say 2 years no master that program and I didn't say. Yeah. And you can how can. No, I said you can. And you never go into wa over to be a free July 31st. They say be a toyache and the man can boa. I'm saying from July 31st, no to be before fra. Now so do two what you say. 2 years into crapuna, still I know. Ube to me that comedian max say I didn't return July 31st this year, 2026. 2028, you know, I need you, but I'm going to repair, I'm going to talk for you. Into say, I'm going to meet me, boy. Now, to me, I repair, so I don't know. And we are very, very important thing. Good. Honorable,
2: yeah.
1: And this is about 8:48. You better try your homebar. You try your homebar, not just say, you have a far other sound bites, so I will.

0: Yo, Diego Amor, A56, on est là avec toi et du même Edien Osso. Na honorable, na dos a discussion bia na koso anase o Ghana kakra na fa dreadlocks I just say rasta in between your hair. And you know, the question is or say why dreadlocks still face resistance in Ghana schools. I just say Ghana schools need be say one more my fancy teacher for announcing penifono. I say Wamu NTSC and I say Wamu Makwa Emma and Kwalano and yes I don't know. The
1: mission schools and I say public
0: schools. Okay, it can be say be public schools and I be saying but say private crap would them say a very difficult crisis be on me admit it, sir, dreadlocks no. But or see for many Ghanaians dreadlocks remain a source of stigma and misunderstanding. The prejudice often becomes more pronounced when people with dreadlocks enter schools, offices, or other professional settings. In the NTA sound biting, so now you hear now comments. So, NTA, and I say NTA phone, so no BTA, and so Ubit me a friend watch re what you name Namani 0621339398 01. Or say why dreadlocks still face resistance in Ghana schools. In the honor we NTA sound biting.
2: For some Ghanaians, dreadlocks are more than a hairstyle. They can be a part of a person's culture or religion. So why are they still controversial?
3: It is the abuse of it. When you open the space, the abuse of it, that is major reason why really talk about students not wearing dreadlocks. Right. It's how the abuse of it. The society, in a way, associates radicalism and the rest with those kind of rasta hair.
2: That's where the debate gets interesting. Should a student's hairstyle have anything to do with the ability to learn? Does wearing dreadlocks affect academic performance?
3: I've not found any studies that directly links wearing of, in the context which we are speaking,
4: yes, sure,
3: dreadlocks to academic performance. There's no research that shows anything like that.
4: Yeah.
3: But of course, if you wear a long hair, a dreadlocks, for you to keep it well, you will have to invest time and resources into it. Unlike the low haircut where a student will just wake up, their colleagues may even help them in cutting their hair. With the dreadlocks, you need to give it a special attention.
2: If a student's hairstyle does not affect academic performance, why is the education system bent on policing hairstyles?
0: Honorable, if a student hairstyle doesn't affect his academic performance. I didn't think that a school and a teacher for no emptiness. I didn't so. And a dreadlocks, no, no, see, who are any culture and not any religion. In the honor, a bit master Tefi.
1: Cool, that's it. Well, Natia woman says, ye jail a gumma, a bit may be a tardy at the school Kurano. You bet my catch was a tardy at the school and for academic performance.
0: Okay.
1: Be a whole no more as student.
0: Okay.
1: And as I said, school a Ukraine, that means starting free a primary school.
0: That's right.
1: As people know, you have to obey.
0: Yes.
1: And then undergo.
0: Yes.
1: Oh, I just say, evaluate one crown one caste system no be.
0: Okay.
1: One. Ghana, you will school at idea. Maybe let me find a public school.
0: Okay.
1: No more public school.
0: Yeah.
1: You will school at idea.
0: That's right.
1: And you know, Unkonko Basse, Obe School, Rokwakoche,
0: Jeans.
1: Jeans. Now, dear Ba, Mpabura would genus with Friaco.
0: Yes.
1: Now, dear Ba. Titina Nico School, yeah, and the green, eh? Achimota Sanders.
0: And yes, you say.
1: And yes, you say. You know, what will be dealing
0: with? One friend, Bakubian says, Baita, Bata. Yeah, Bata.
1: Oh.
0: Yeah.
1: You know, Nana, yes, you say.
0: That's right.
1: You know, crown, you warm one, Sebi, Omo, a bit me afford no.
0: And you create.
1: Go to under green pass, Sebisha, and then you
0: see. Yeah.
1: Oh. Now, make us a meme say, me drew under green pa a chair.
0: Okay.
1: And some even see the secondary school and sana.
0: Yes, we should be yes, send
1: primary school dear. No.
0: There we.
1: Oh. Until you will lay down principles more on one. Says you who says school ni ne ko se ya.
4: Yeah.
1: Ye who say school ni
4: school ne ko.
1: Oh. Na tamwa. As I say ubia wo school no. Now then in them crum any a day.
4: Yeah.
1: No. That until Ghana first. Ne wo baby or horum. Yes, we ko unko.
4: Yeah.
1: Ne bet you.
4: Ne bet you.
1: Oh. We free education, no, come and crumble time, no, near
4: that's you. Right.
1: Mm-hmm. Oh, near Betu Omo.
4: That's right.
1: Near Duomuko.
4: Yeah.
1: Oh, and you know, there was a time when no more tries education, no,
4: yeah,
1: they will build the tops of the Baya,
4: yes,
1: any penny bedjum,
4: yeah,
1: na yako.
4: Mm-hmm.
1: It never can say, ye boa minipa ya de badi in shinipa.
4: Okay.
1: Oh,
4: mm-hmm.
1: So, Shenwa, a dream ribia. Me and I'm kind, so me say me jai.
4: Okay.
1: Utias ye.
4: That's right.
1: But to o buano dia and ye na e ye. Dia wo can said dreadlocks.
4: Uh-huh.
1: And ye adeno. Dareta.
4: Uh-huh.
1: Ye ni trihuni.
4: Okay.
1: On se abranti ene kasan.
4: Yeah.
1: Was si abuse.
4: Yes.
1: Abuse. Oh se Ghana no ye siatra. Sana mekano.
4: Uh-huh.
1: Siatra. Oh, and you know, I did be a may a wire near Pesia Fan too.
4: Okay.
1: Oh, obi dreadlock. Oh, we are cream here.
4: So, the
1: mubong.
4: Now, I'm praying for dreadlock and
1: answer. Oh, I don't know. Bomb bread. A memory, yeah.
4: And I said, Bema, don't think we hear any dreadlocks. And it'll be a obi or Ben, and so I know on prayer. Anyway.
1: Dabby. About me and Yampra on so sebi wabu bia yen so no a mobong.
4: Okay.
1: On the first in the sino. Na a may and no mkoski.
4: Yeah.
1: No more rasta.
4: Devi
1: yadi.
4: Devi.
1: Debi nibinim.
4: Devi ubicho tikra.
1: Sanity. Oh, no are you decent?
4: Yeah.
1: Because time ne dear mam war to cater for you for the day, no. Okra mubesia and so.
4: Yeah.
1: Ani wakwa kunyebi edi akwa ko trawo se mekobo rasta
4: yeah
1: oh mm-hmm. Rasta bu ho e bon 2 days
4: yes e che
1: bu ho 2 days
4: yeah.
1: Nsa de awie oh yize heni heni die ya na ebia 30 minutes 1 hour no de awie no ko baby oh but the ye pese decent about education and a dressing more oh see cleanliness
4: yeah
1: is the nest to God.
4: Okay.
1: Cleanliness oh. Na what in school no suna bia no san tiwani mikura so kan ho. Oh. Na di ehwia o. Ebi kura so ana asan agi wani blackboard no so kura no. Wo hunu so.
4: Mhm. Na say san ye kon dia na say ye discriminate you.
1: Oh. Anya discriminating na akoye say.
4: Mhm.
1: Akoye say say opese wo ye dream fans and normal om say you om culture no om kra na om pa na me ba ho.
4: This is it, yeah.
1: Om say you om culture ni ade no.
4: That's right.
1: You know no akoda bi no nche say e si efu na se bi e be ka woto no kra ni am ya ni
4: me there say e me culture and ascension and religion na ni say me de apostle tuntun ho na asema sema na one making
1: me hunu me de me every say ye wo me no me hunu say obi say ni culture ni tri mi ini se ye de se kan kan
4: yeah unse okay let's ye may be a prominent person but say kodwentwi for example unse enu ni man say yes what do sort of aye ni trademark dem bi ana say wa boss adini inta can believe say say nipa no on fa person kan. Ndi se efu ko de se obetumi de bia aye na adene so
1: kodwantwi de na woka no
4: so
1: di onim kodwantwi free ni mo frase no onim se woni kodwantwi ko school no onye rasta
4: but onyine no yeah
1: wanyine wie de a nothing prevents you from doing ye ne de what I say what di 18 any ade they say the open na say we so when you know, dear, nothing prevents you from doing.
4: Yeah.
1: But sir, under my care, said me school dear, me pamu show. Discipline is discipline.
4: See, discipline in the way so also she say undiscriminate.
1: Mean discriminate, but me share who say. Oh, be a war who be ano.
4: Yeah.
1: And then a call from head to toe. enti na na school first ni wo senior house master ye wo house master ni wo senior house master ni ade hwe senior house master ye wo classroom no
4: yeah
1: o waka asar kwa
4: asar go kan kan because
1: asar go no yo
4: yes
1: no so say
4: eno
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4: Okay.
1: Go kodabu ho no ma wo nyare nso wo ma classes.
4: Nti se munya na muka ho.
1: Oh, me me bi de in fact na me bi am come story.
4: Okay.
1: Wo bohu.
4: That's right.
1: Enti no wo ma de ne se e se wo hwe se everything is in order.
4: Okay.
1: Se wo pia akọ classroom wa se wo bed.
4: Okay.
1: Come on, one se wo bed ya. Wo jina classroom ani e frɛ wo.
4: Okay.
1: Bi wo kura assembly ni e frɛ wo se I house master say bradometry.
4: Yes.
1: Sisiya.
4: Mm-hmm.
1: So, you know, one your bed. In the so called sound bed. Come on.
4: Come on. Yeah.
1: Nina near under training. Nwebia.
4: Okay.
1: So, just will be a humbetti and sana.
4: Yes.
1: Yakwa kusia dear.
4: Okay.
1: Oh. Na yakofa could there be a buyer, a PJ, or damisro.
4: Mm-hmm.
1: So, I could age so.
4: Hey, whoa. Whoa, papa.
1: I could also know. Ne papa, and a yes, nyane. A education officer.
4: Okay.
1: Enti no headmaster enti min kase uye kude yedi.
4: Se o yin si se o awaka ko wiyani ya nasene.
1: Debi wa jonsa.
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1: Ah, director. Unku unku de.
4: Okay.
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4: Okay.
1: 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Unku unku de.
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1: Na kude dame suru na wache director.
4: Come and see. Come and see.
1: Eh? Ni se bia wo sakura susu
4: e terms mattress na fie bi tin so room
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1: sanity e
4: na bi wo so na se osu da ye se udna gogote bia no
1: e se no ye dadaba
4: aha
1: o ye dadaba Oh, the normal so down, almost some kind of air dinner. Oh, oh, yeah, that about. Don't you mean, and come to me, oh, fear no papa's at number boarding. A beer, Cassadia, and a beer, or Pesabianco, obeja ye.
4: So, over so,
1: school dear, we visit
4: your mamma for best surround to beja
1: insanity. But I could dano. No, there's no remedy.
4: Okay.
1: Oh, this is why, woo, sir. Woon, sir. A beer, Jane, woon, sir. Oh, enti sakraye anase adisia ewum ese ubedi uhuni ekosi se ubeduru emire bi age bi na se wa office obeyo ho fi a ene de obi anu samre no obesi na wo free min sem
4: yeah
1: oh headmaster atibodo kan wose mo a munsua de a mo pese mo feli gu ye ni mu ase no ibedi kan ye gu ni mu ase ansa
4: Sure. Good, but I want to say argument, you know, it will be seen no ever school, but we know or say
1: in general public,
4: yes, schools and offices, crap, or no be coroners or dreadlocks, maybe a hiring manager, a penny per a man, and be a jummy office, nine per bear, five per Baku dreadlocks, and two will be normal man.
1: I'll look at the nature of the dreadlock. Once a dog look blue IF, no cranny mini.
4: Say,
1: what didn't he? San and Bessem Chelo,
4: it is an awaiting.
1: Oh, was slim. I yen no chess a blue while Nipacro dinini, no cranny a mini.
4: Honorable.
1: Yes.
4: No, no, Oka, sir, or Bani didn't need any as a permanent dinini.
1: Oh, Mediana may come in my sem more, may come my sem. Oh,
4: because Bema, they were no wedding in.
1: Many be do
4: a good man wedding in.
1: Oh, Bema, many be dear effect,
4: sir.
1: Effect, a move him.
4: Okay,
1: a chain, a man be
4: mad. Okay,
1: Oh, by the Senkay natural says, Udinini. Now we won't coon and there would be ya.
4: Yeah, okay.
1: Oh, I will look at the personality,
4: yeah,
1: academical background,
4: yeah,
1: one the fitty for a year
4: for the job.
1: Oh. This is a will look down, say, why a drug log dinner, ma'am. Nabby, nine.
4: Okay.
1: A be a nabby be kitwe bintin what to sneak. And in tin a man farm my war. But me himself walk on. A walk of bomb charges,
4: say, oh, your bias.
1: Sanity,
4: yes.
1: One on a care or fit here,
4: yes.
1: And a man farm man on them. dreadlock no
4: yes.
1: And I say tattoo
4: mm-hmm. Bono.
1: Yeah tattoo see you know people don't go with tattoo
4: because me mimpe
1: oh there are people who they don't go with tattoo say oh who say be oh who
4: oh ko pe we must be honest say be me say you know it turns me off
1: yeah
4: you know
1: sure
4: and say be me bias but say o be dem enim no pe aduma no ntinu we am me fama
1: sanity
4: yeah
1: oh no ntinu obi a wo de obegina so
4: yeah
1: e dia ye ni dia ni category of employing people
4: yeah
1: oh and the ye ni dia director mesre dreadlock no
4: ni
1: say e fit ya na ye ka
4: okay
1: na akwane ka no the word no use ye na abuse no e ye me de pa
4: abuse ni ewo say say the okay nipa na enye culture enye religion but intinia
1: obeye
4: obeye
1: ana uni hu aka de
4: sanity
1: omo ayo am culture omo hu aka de
4: oh
1: ha omo de ye ene obesia Jamaica fue ni ade uko ho no ma nko ho de na nzo so no omo aye ye
4: so tumi hukuru mu ne
1: sanity
4: kama
1: oh wa nye ni sadi a den na ye uko bebe ni amfa wo a ni amfa ni free dey free
4: free free yo is it so as Ghana phone in Nigeria obi a say Ghana jollof de obi a say Ghana for campo for papa say na Nigeria for and so hun say no and so ye nko tie soundbite bi a obi ye kakra bi o say Ghana versus Nigeria arrive rivalry that unites more than it divides. They argue over music, football, food, and even accents. But behind the banter lies a deeper story of migration, culture, and shared roots. Urebi Efeni Samson. See, Samson hits the streets of Lagos to find out who really comes out on top. In this sunbite, Obinam Lagos, and Okoye Sadinti, Yenti, Inti, Ona Mawasumaha, Iwia, Na. Yeah, discuss it.
5: That Nigeria, Ghana can't have light. You're watching us with your generator.
6: Yes, that's what
7: two countries, one rivalry.
8: Our own is the best.
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7: Countless debates. Today, we are opening the rivalry box and letting Ghanaians and Nigerians decide. What if I told you that these two countries are less like rivals and more like siblings?
10: Nigerians, Nigeria, Nigeria, Nigeria, Nigeria, Nigeria, Nigeria.
11: Talking about the Afrobeat origination is from Ghana.
10: Definitely, Nigerian footballers are good, so yeah, Nigeria.
12: Black Stars, we are in the World Cup, so Charlie, Nigeria, go and sleep.
13: Nigeria still makes the best jollof rice.
14: I've not chopped Nigerian jollof rice before, but what I've tasted in Ghana is the best.
7: Behind the jokes and decades of friendly competitions lies a much older story. I mean, a story of migration, shared ancestry, trade, politics, and two nations whose histories have been intertwined long before there was Nigeria or Ghana.
15: Most of the people that sell footwears, that sell bonds, are Ghanaians. They are, it's like the main work they do here. In the aspect of food, they give us like first aid before we talk about food. So we can't do without them, you know what I mean?
7: It's not just about food, the similarity go deeper. Across both countries, you will find traditional dancers, powerful drumming, and colorful celebrations. These festivals are more than culture, different traditions, shared values. But this relationship hasn't always been easy. In 1969, Ghana's Alien Compliance Order required many foreign nationals, including Nigerians, without the required documentation to leave the country immediately. In 1983, Nigeria carried out its own explosion of undocumented migrants. Many of them were Ghanaians.
15: Nigeria and Ghana can coexist. They have been coexisting for years. All those ones, those Ghana must go thing was military mentality and the lack of civilization that was then.
7: Today, the rivalry looks very different. It is less about politics and more about culture, football, music, food, and yes, even English language. So I am here in Lagos State, Nigeria to put that to test.
16: Can you say nice?
17: Nos.
16: Now, say cut.
18: Can you say cut?
11: tell the vet doctor not to cut the cat.
8: Tell the vet doctor not to cut the cat.
7: Two neighbors constantly challenging, inspiring, and shaping each other. So tell me, who really wins? I will let you decide because I'll be your guy, Samson Adeleke, representing DW, the 77%. See you guys next time. Cheers.
4: Yo, honor, yet I just say, if you are gonna, because Nigerian can cut, say, Utria, dear cut, I was a cut. So, you know, when I come for pa, and I see a jollof rice, and so if you see Nadia, then a day, if you see Ghana, then a day, and see why jollof net day. And I say, ye Palma Latta Forno, 1969, Omsu Pami, 1983, a Ghana must go. The ninja and send us in Huno.
1: Okay, that's it. A view of Quenyam. First one, we see, okay, let me take it from the third.
4: That's right.
1: Yeah,
4: the camp Pamo 1969. Yes.
1: And Omsube Pamo
4: 1983,
1: yeah. I am a crack, this idea no basso.
4: Yes.
1: Ema mia mikrum mkurano omu stores ni omu fia no masisi de ni ade ade that time no omu jeje mu fofofo ma krumba no
4: okay
1: etimi tutobi ni ade
4: yeah
1: wa branko wo noma anka wo tonwa wo vanyisa
4: debi
1: enukre aban bia baswa na nyese that time no cry na na ye cry for Ghana 1969 no me dey mean we be say na many e fi kakra.
4: Okay, it is out there me fan say na tell my we two busy anu boa it's a alien's compliance order.
1: Yeah,
4: okay, then say na military government ana
1: I feel na above for
4: okay. Mm-hmm. Okay,
1: na you know no na nye say bia mbanze bia nationals no na air cry.
4: Okay,
1: e say e bia wo munko ana but government no the issue.
4: Okay, under no, okay.
1: Oh, men who say no, mean ni huwa dance ye se.
4: Yeah.
1: Ye niya na na ye pese wa moko.
4: Mm-hmm. Ndiye, abayano.
1: Abayano, ene de baye.
4: Na se,
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4: Ndiye, ubezo wa chemi se, abayano wa munga kasama mantifu.
1: Oh, so military government dead end wa kasama.
4: Okay.
1: And the masses.
4: Okay.
1: Oh, omu titi.
4: Se, wabayano se, nusubi ye military.
1: Debi, nye military.
4: Okay.
1: Yeah, but any military.
4: Mati.
1: But it's even it can be more than military, but any military.
4: Mati.
1: Because many Ghana ni, and I say many black man.
4: Yes.
1: In Asia.
4: Mati.
1: Yeah. And you may be a whole no more.
4: Yeah.
1: Abane a year, yeah. Even ye niya kranwa ni a tikru no moon. It is a ne ni abujo.
4: Oh, okay.
1: Ne ni abujo. Ukraine now nensu soon abane.
4: I say any people boo see
1: you. Oh. A non debut, a sebono ne ye, ye two quam and crumano. Anna, a yfono boosy. In the mem crum, ye two quam and crumano.
4: Okay.
1: And umu boosy.
4: Oh, okay.
1: Then yes, a letter for no corno.
4: And um boosy.
1: And um boosy.
4: Ah, okay.
1: Debbie. In the mem moonis are.
4: Okay.
1: And he abandoned the buyer no sanshe mukran or she who say, as I say, womu crun in tea.
4: That's right.
1: And a ma crumano. Enyina ADHD.
4: Okay.
1: Na nyese kuruma no and the cry.
4: Yes, okay.
1: Na Ghana must go ni there. Aye natives na na cry.
4: Ewa alata. Say denti. Because say Ghana for call omo yet more schools mo teacher for ni sana.
1: And na me che say omo che say Ghana for na ji wo munyuma eye ene ene menti no.
4: Yeah.
1: Ghana must go.
4: Oh, okay.
1: Uhum.
4: Say, no, South Africa for you, Anna.
1: I say, also a letter for the end. Omo, I say that to Omo and Yen say other natives, but Ghana man go.
4: Who's
1: that specific? You know, so who can say foreign nationals now? Nah.
4: Yeah,
1: Onse, can you different?
4: Yeah.
1: Oh, no, you to miss Sinipi.
4: Ghana must go.
1: I say, Ghana must go, dear.
4: Oh, okay.
1: Now nah, I say, walk with Yamikakra.
4: Okay.
1: Oh,
4: okay.
1: Ubi a mimi no akwa akotenasi ya kusain That's
4: right.
1: Yeah, they have some sign agreement. Yeah, they. Let's say, ne, what make a chem say Ghana must go. Yeah. And I just say, BBM
4: okay.
1: You know, honam pesem chem say, honon suno. Yeah, ban on a chassis.
4: Okay.
1: Yeah, buying a chassis. No.
4: Okay.
1: Your natives, you know.
4: And a statue.
1: And a statue. Yeah. And until the man, you but you as a one quiet, be proud. Once I let a four dinner, no, or more free gun, I can nipper any more.
4: Also, me and your machine.
1: Debbie, nipper any, because ne natives, you know, and I ain't got here.
4: Yeah.
1: No, they are buying no. Oh, but we should hear whereby the natives, you know, and I judge them.
4: Yeah.
1: This year, Ukraine, a baby crana, yet be more proud, any other. Oh, and one is a fine way.
4: That's right.
1: Oh, and the difference are. Me the men,
4: okay.
1: Me who know, so I didn't
4: mean okay. Now I say, Momo Dandia, oh, did to me, Om Dandia, Om Nintum.
1: Saturday, baby, sir.
4: Sir, and oh, Dandia, Abani, and ye, and say, you're a palm woman.
1: Oh, yes, sir, oh, ye, and ye, Abano, a basis one, and also, or beso implementing a policy be. No, fee, sir, say, some crophone, woman. M one, a man into me and succeed, and into the set will do away with them.
4: Okay.
1: To any day, San Coco, yeah,
4: okay.
1: San Coco
4: was working in India, Utiwa by Nassie. Now, obedient, you won't in Nassie.
1: Says I'm no, Namin Timinko, Jinaban and Nimunko, we protest a mancrophone.
4: Okay.
1: Tidemekano, the military government, oh. And yes, civilian.
4: That's why I'm so near to a military government or Mohono.
1: No, just a whole, but no, it's military. But, you know, natives in a chassis.
4: Yes.
1: Oh, and there be at any free bow.
4: Yes.
1: Different angles.
4: Yes. And I buy so a tea or massy.
1: And I buy
4: Minipani Sudi or some
1: sanity. I said, oh, tea or
4: musufre. Yeah.
1: San Cocoye.
4: Okay.
1: Yeah. Oh.
4: Good.
1: Two different issues.
4: Good. Yeah, my jollof rice, no so.
1: Jollof, me and me ti wo say say me catch us me di yi.
4: Nigeria
1: jollof a e tro.
4: Oh, are.
1: Ako si.
4: O ni Nigeria for na mfo na.
1: Me wo bi pa.
4: Eh, na say wo mu ye party say say o ko.
1: Me ko.
4: Eh, na le na uni o ni ni on jollof.
1: Say what me say e be ye me taste. I don't taste roughly.
4: Oh, na say o ma yi pa to dia o so didi.
1: Oh, ese mi didi. Nanso nya duane nyina ne ze mi die.
4: Sa.
1: Yeah, ese mi wade nyina ho to mi. Nanso nya nyina na ye man.
4: Mati.
1: So.
4: Nti so o kwa o ni o maduane kura.
1: Me die mi di.
4: Okay.
1: I say.
4: O
1: pepper soup wa
4: no so. So shi pepper soup no so.
1: Ana me ka me baso no. Ye no se ne manu ma kitu we.
4: Must be sure ni kura mi.
1: Sanity. Oh. O be dia die bi na echire na be je wa bo funu die. Director. 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
1: 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I actually know Pina Abufun be a woman.
4: And I say,
1: Jalof, me name.
4: Good. And I say, a camp of sir pronunciation pie. Why when you pronounce in your command? Say, a kind of Oxford bro for power. When I can hear.
1: I feel I did be at us.
4: That's right.
1: Oxford. Sanitia. Oh, I call the ship dealer.
4: A ship dealer.
1: So what would you take the program room?
4: That's right.
1: I want to come board. Oh, was this Kenini Ghana?
4: Yeah.
1: I told you my petty with me near to say, who is Kenini?
4: Who is Kenini?
1: Said, yeah, it's a canon. Nigeria for no, I'm creative or more.
4: Okay.
1: And this is what I built them, say, Ama Sabi, Abrewa Kranwa, what me can be. Oh, what me can be. Ghana, no. Yes, I know. A tier,
4: okay.
1: Yeah, they need to follow the British rule, the British book, no?
4: Yeah.
1: And I know a kai.
4: Okay.
1: Oh, omu nyazi bi omu nkambu. Even Nigerian writers.
4: Yeah.
1: Ewa kwa numa. You can't omu books.
4: Yeah, tinu achieve emu.
1: Eh, oh. Luko numu ne, jini omu. Omu. Chese, they are brilliant ones.
4: Yes.
1: And the brilliant ones, no? when they go to gatherings, yeah, and as a public speaker,
4: that's
1: they
4: right,
1: don't speak the native English.
4: Okay.
1: Okay.
4: They
1: don't speak the native English.
4: I'm going to Oxford Indian.
1: I'm going to even actors, you cry, I'm going to be in. I'm going to
4: be in.
1: Sana.
4: I'm going to be in.
1: So, na yenia we be say ye na mabon tene de sa na e be ko no
4: mhm
1: oh you do go you do come mm-hmm. Or you do court no no oh
4: yeah.
1: Oh o ma ye o mo brofo
4: that's right
1: and o mo dinam
4: say
1: de be ya o mo ka na yonku bia
4: be ti ase ti ase
1: eh cha na me de me me
4: de wa chechi e mu kama I'm saying baby do no yeah an announcement no
1: okay
4: yeah about 927 in the announcement e di kind of I'm saying, yeti a rehosema a see na what you mu a member. I say, ye a member, Ghana, you know, member, ye near your penny back when you okruma. Do you know, friend or Uncle Fred? I'm saying, ne hunka for onina atna, groom hire, obeya, wamawo, inquala, and penny for me and sissy mechanicer. 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You be seeing on the 14th August 2026. Now you be seeing Mannheim Hauptfriedhof. I'm saying Nipa in your name Hauptfriedhof, a bear Mannheim Clinic. No, our Trauer Halle. I'm saying Chrome Habia and say you could see Ubia. You decay a quiet Nesum, a sorry sum, our Trauer Halle in tea. Trauer Halle and our Hauptfriedhof, Mannheim. No, a ho. 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
4: yo ona bendasi ebe to aso another announcement so ayensa aka every golden ladies and gents global Golden Ladies and Gents Global. Womo so edi womo end of year party. No. Eh she so. A fee and our first end of year party no as she so na dwumedie ebeba so aye meme that 21st November 2026 ebeba so ewo TSG 1881 Friesenheim aye hall na me fani say ye kan ni asanso dia trust so hall na a Ben BSF Lucas Hafen no street needing Ashing Back Strasse 85 postcode 68063 Lucas Hafen when ever so that dim dieso ever starti enumere no twi ekopoma ho machi 3 am inty eye open till 3 am anopa 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and bow tie into no munyama bom bow tie come up into see all the loved ones are invited into tun safra do fun na into yankoka golden ladies and golden gents who ewo mo end of year party na ebeba so eye 21st of November 2026. Now contact so a founder nipa or de code name a MC Mama Lou. Ne nama no a 01522168227 opesa quanchi bia bit my friend MC Mama Lou ni nama ya edia to day na webisan. Yo on our yako enim sooner em say save the date be and yen sa aka into no ye de to a tier for him, a yeah, so a Ghana Union, yeah, Pastor Kwame Bwachi, and say, Nimami, final funeral rites, no, a babaso, I say, save the date, a year next year, a year Saturday, 1st May 2027, the other for motion or so, say, will be here in the program, beer now, what considers our date, no, Pastor Bwachi, a year Thanksgiving service. And the ni late mother no a year oba penny a four don't call the date no a year 1st of May 2027 next year in Timotion and so I'm say a channel so flyers so baby to that platform so Cinebia will be able to say as I done also a data ya civil for sir events no honorable
1: data
4: me name say announcements be so over young kaya a bit me. And they are two a chief when him say Ghana Union so meeting so Ebewoho August moon in so in Pinifono and the two members name him. Now Omohu and da yeah you know. Them say a year so announcement in sack a kind and so I'm say yet bet to be na a tea for so a kind a year nearby Constance Worms or say a fan two. Adafo enim inti mekan flyer no say the upon Asamoah and Amoah families invite you to the traditional marriage of their beloved children Emmanuel and Isabel ene the 1st of August no 2026 one year traditional marriage din dumedi ebaso e Worms address no Schaefer Strasse number 72 postcode 6754 9 Worms. A best starti a 12 PM. Na omsi dress code ni a white or kente inti o kwa na traditional marida a ye ye nyaba sister Constance. 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Yes, intino announcements are no pay yansa canon. 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

0: Yes. 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
1: Only who can Bema?
0: No can
1: he? Oh, Kitsi Supi, my uncle.
0: Say, no can he Bema?
1: Sanatia,
0: Oma Uba.
1: And then a memem, you know, to me war.
0: And a crack. Now, I said, no crap with the and yet, no problem. No
1: problem, say.
0: Dabi chese womo law no
1: ebra
0: e wo Germany ha mhm ntino okoye saade no e wo US mhm e na womo nya womo ba ntino womo nya obidi ba na yehun se ne bada kindergarten e otwi nta na ma na mo se a no wura mu mpini fo mo na mu se mran 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discussion no atos e wo ho so inti no yen tie sa soundbite na ye hu bibia e free ba na bibia ye ko.
2: Across Africa, surrogacy is becoming an important option for people who are unable to have children on their own. But the rules are not the same everywhere. Some countries have clear laws, while others are still deciding how surrogacy should be regulated. So what is surrogacy? Surrogacy is an arrangement in which a woman carries and gives birth to a baby for another person or couple, known as intended parents. Today, most surrogacy arrangements involve in vitro fertilization, or IVF. An embryo is created in a laboratory and transferred to the surrogate, who then carries the pregnancy. This is known as gestational surrogacy. And there are two main forms of surrogacy. Altruistic surrogacy, where the surrogate is only reimbursed for medical and related expenses, and commercial surrogacy, where she receives additional payment for her role. Across Africa, laws on surrogacy vary widely. South Africa has the continent's most established legal framework. Surrogacy agreements must be approved by a high court before pregnancy begins, and only altruistic surrogacy is allowed. In countries such as Kenya, Nigeria, Ghana, and Uganda, surrogacy takes place, but the legal rules are often limited, unclear, or still evolving. In many cases, courts and private agreements help determine parental rights and responsibilities. Surrogacy supporters argue that it gives people the opportunity to build families when other options are not available. Critics, however, raise concerns about the potential exploitation of vulnerable women, particularly in places where poverty and weak regulation may create unequal power relationships. Religious beliefs, cultural traditions, and social values also influence how surrogacy is viewed across Africa. When laws are unclear, challenges can arise for everyone involved. Intended parents may face difficulties establishing legal parenthood. Surrogates may have limited legal protections. And children born through surrogacy can encounter issues related to birth, registration, citizenship, and legal identity. As reproductive technology continues to advance, many African countries are being called upon to develop laws that protect the rights and interests of intended parents, surrogate mothers, and, most importantly, children. The future of surrogacy in Africa will depend on how societies balance family-building opportunities with legal, ethical, and human rights considerations.
0: Honorable, and we need somebody, you know, or funny say, parents, you know, I have bear money or bar. And here, a honor, yeah, kind of, hey. But spam, would you not go a bear money?
1: Yeah.
0: Into but Gemma handing the one man can say, Oh, me and my mum, you need to know one more penis. One say, sadi no jema hano wamu mpiniso ewa ha se ubako ye sadi no but inti no upiyo kwa Amerika no kwa ye ukutuye nisika wanyane ba inti no uhuni se se ya mfani se ude fani se se se jema hakra hapo 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
1: me do asibe bre director let me know be your discussion about this topic here. And was it's quite unfortunate, rather unfortunate, say. Spano was it where ye a yipa was CDU mo. CDU for once, no. One more emphasize it on the C. C noon, Madagro.
3: Christian.
1: Sanity, Christlish, Eddie. Background.
3: That's right.
1: Oh, and the Christlish practices.
3: Yeah.
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1: mini ni ni asem
0: oh okay
1: kamini ni ni asem
0: aha se I want to bear mu no
1: sanity
0: okay
1: bena ma mini ni ni asem
0: okay na de se adoption de akibia yenka so fana kunya no to
1: sanity
0: okay okay because no na miss me kra na me fi say adoption kra ni say mom enya mom kra mom adopt
1: there be adoption there omo ho kwai
0: eh na say adoption che say akwai say obi a untu usimu ka adopt but this is where wana
1: what decide
0: yes say me pe be man ti me wo to the normal one and I say oba na ya man kwa adopt ni so no so me fi say ni so nye ni say ya mom sa kwai no kra
1: who so dear no
0: yes say ye bra ye mra sankrophone was on no pifi why decide say sin ameko ndi why do you adopt because the reason saying that is so o adopt to say kola na wan hwa ntitie no so no the say din so
1: say we ba kola ni nyina hwan won friend papa
0: eno na
1: say na hwan won friend mama
0: yes
1: wa bra me ma mienu na tie
0: yes so ntino enye ma kola no kola ni abrigin kola po no akwakwa ni suya nyome bia
1: because mahwe german for a mammy nu bia omso akwa adopt to
0: okay
1: odi omwa akwa adopt to
0: a mammy nu okay
1: oh eno omne akoda no eneti efie
0: okay
1: sa question ya me bu say say do you know you omu interview nu bu say say na say na osi frem
0: okay
1: why no friend mama na why no friend papa
0: yeah.
1: You see esa akoda no akura na mu di asudi kura e man free achasi
0: eno kure
1: oh
0: and the crepa good I'm say honorable yemre na yemre ntino yema akwenye na oni etiefo edin kra na sana mumu hunu no ene 2 weeks no ya baba ji adwa eh 15th of August
1: yeah
0: December time bium ntino honorable
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abrinya no mu support to Radio Akwaaba programs no ntino ya da munya si ntino ene 2 weeks no ya besa be di adwa wa ha na ya di program na bremu aye 15th of August na ya be transibium e di 3 hours of live broadcast e di free bemuda fun studios e di e bremu manom fo na mutie e wo mu fie radio so se mo ka mu be bia na 89.6 megahertz se mo ko Heidelberg so na wo mutie e free 105.4 megahertz. So as soon internet, so our reservation in here, so what it to www.bemudafun.org. So I'm sure everybody can hear you. Also, so now since it's kind, no, I'm saying you know, Bema Uncle Freda, when ya baby aton, you know, you better say when ya huwa with me, I go sarana, mochi ano na ma ko teche niure kakra, you know. Adofunya enchenu so yo enti se ebo non dun na mo enti yenka na me akwesi opoko du se mini honorable Francis Amako in a disa program no ebremu na me se 2 weeks time so you were saying abetra na ye di program no abremu edamase se abrinya muso radio kwa bamu edamase.

if you're listening live. That wasn't true, but what was just said there, again, the timer's not quite right. It's not a repeat today. If today is Saturday, the 18th of July, 2026. Welcome along, it's XPUK, it's live radio here at Bermuda Funk at the Alte Feuerwache in Mannheim, broadcasting on 89.6, 105.5.

0: Das war Ilonas Maska mit Superzenas. 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Let's start at the beginning. Who is behind Ilonas Maska? Could you introduce yourselves and tell us how the band came together?
1: Hi, my name is Kristaps. I'm the bass player and singer at Ilonas Maska. The musical spark was always inside me, but there always has been some reason why it did not develop into something tangible. Then, at the age of 41, I finally was settled and had more time and the right people, Kaspars and Oscars, found me.
0: And now the same story from Kaspars' side.
2: My name is Kaspars and my role in Ilonas Maska is to deliver about a half of vocal performance and I'm fully responsible for all the guitar sounds. I'm an author of a good proportion of the lyrics too. Back in 2023, one other musical formation involving Oscars and me was fading out and we were discussing to form a new one. We agreed that a new blood for this formation is required, so we were looking for someone on the bass and backing vocals if possible. So eventually we did speak to Kristaps and ask him if he'd be interested to joining us. We had a couple of rehearsals together and it felt this may work well. So we set up a date for our first semi-public gig and started working on a set list.
0: So viel erst einmal dazu, wie Ilonas Maska entstanden sind. Was mich an der Band aber sofort gepackt hat, war nicht nur der Sound, sondern auch diese Mischung aus Spannung, Schärfe und Unruhe in den Texten. When I first heard your music, it wasn't just the sound that stood out to me, but also the lyrics. What do your songs usually revolve around? And is there any kind of shared message or manifesto behind them?
1: I would say we are still a band in development. We are creating songs with whatever comes into our minds at the moment. Maybe later it will distill in some kind of singular manifesto, but this is not our goal at this stage.
2: Our lyrics touch on various themes, and I don't think there are just heavy ones, but the heavy ones may dominate. It is a reflection of potential issues as seen by us. But I don't think there is a single manifesto that our listener can walk away with. What is more important for us to make our listener to think about the issues that we highlight in our songs. They may have different opinion, but it's always good to start a conversation as it is a first step to resolve the issue. If it was our manifesto, I think it will be have a little break from a daily run and think if there is anything that we can do differently to make this place or country better.
0: Man hört schon, Ilonas Maska arbeiten nicht mit einer fertigen Parole oder einem klaren Programm. 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
3: When you think about the music that shaped you, which Latvian bands or artists come to your mind first?
1: So in the 90s I was trying to find that heavy Nirvana sound in Latvian scene, but I couldn't really find it. Something was always missing. Either it wasn't heavy enough or it just didn't feel right or the technical quality was too low. So I slowly moved towards metal At that time, my favorite Latvian bands were Neglected Fields, Skyforger, Bruchant, and Sanctimony. My approach to music during my teenage years was quite different from what it is now. Back then, I wanted to create something that sounded like a copy of whatever band I happened to like at the time. After years and years of absorbing and collecting music, my approach gradually became more subconscious. In my creative work, I now draw on the internal database I have built and simply see where it takes me.
0: Ich glaube, bei Christaps füllt der Weg ziemlich deutlicher über die Suche nach Wucht, Intensität und dem richtigen Sound und irgendwann dann immer stärker in die Richtung Metal. 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

0: 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Can music still bring people together? And can it still carry protest today?
1: I'm skeptical about this. To my mind, this so-called political power was always been an illusion. The institutions in the background was always in charge. They have steered the wheel of the rebel scene in the direction they want.
2: I think the power of music has never disappeared, and it still can deliver a clear message, whether it's political or something else. The way how the music is channeled to the listeners has changed a lot, though. I believe if there was a reason to deliver a message to the listeners and general public, I think the musicians would find a way how to do it creatively. It is all about dedication of the artist or musician and how important that particular message is for them. And if it is important, the musicians will do their best to convey it to the public.
0: Auch hier gehen die Antworten ziemlich deutlich auseinander. Auf der einen Seite Skepsis gegenüber politischen Kraft von Musik, auf der anderen Seite das Vertrauen, dass Musik ihre Wirkung nicht verloren hat, auch wenn sich die Wege zu den Menschen stark verändert haben. 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Wo spielt sich diese Szene heute eigentlich ab? 20 years ago, it felt like everything was happening in Riga. Do you still need to be in the capital to stay connected to the scene?
1: Yes, I would say so. The audience for non-commercial music is so small that no club can survive with that outside Riga. The non-commercial music should be supported by local municipalities. In a way, it's no different than an amateur choir or knitting group. It is a way people can express themselves in a meaningful way during their free time.
2: We come from a more remote place, and it takes about 2 hour travel to get to the capital. It just takes more time and planning. It's not that convenient. And there is a small community with some local bands in our hometown, Valmiera, but still all the concentration of the scene is in Riga. It is important to go to the gigs and see and talk to people on a regular basis to stay connected to the community, but it's not necessarily to live there. A lot of connections today happen via social media platforms, and this is how we stay connected on a daily basis.
0: Riga bleibt also wichtig als Ort, an dem sich vieles bündelt. 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
3: If someone wanted to get into the Latvian underground scene today, who would you tell them to listen to first?
1: There are so many interesting bands around right now that it's honestly hard to single out just one. It really depends on what kind of music you're into. Recently, I've been listening to bands like Us, Sinis and Tessa. Then there are artists with a different vibe, like Effects, DJ Krankenwagen and Katie Barbele. If you want a good overview on the independent scene, I'd suggest checking out the Odaklon's compilation series put together by Dambis, also known as Raymond's Lagimos. He's done a really great job bringing different artists together and showing what's happening in independent music. And on the latest release, number 18, you can also hear our song Savi Cilvēki.
0: Das sind jetzt gleich mehrere spannende Namen gefallen. Und lass uns jetzt zuerst Ilonas Maske mit Savi Cilvēki hören.
4: Godātais saimnes priekšsēdētāji, cienījamās deputātes, godātie deputāti, mīļie draugi.
5: Uz

Celebrations seem less vibrant. It only seems to yell from the paint when it's called from a siren. The almighty man must have missed me in the purge. Got his hands on the world and the world in a scourge. Even when perturbed, got a try for honesty. You blaming on your boots for the faults of your feet. It's always been tempting just to up and fall asleep.

if you're listening live. That wasn't true, but what was just said there, again, the timer's not quite right. It's not a repeat today. If today is Saturday, the 18th of July, 2026. Welcome along, it's XPUK, it's live radio here at Bermuda Funk at the Alte Feuerwache in Mannheim, broadcasting on 89.6 105.4 FM, 107.45 on cable, and bermudafunk.org all over the internet. Me, Richard Marsh, it's the XPUK show for Brits abroad, Anglophiles in the Greater Heidelberg and Greater Mannheim region. As ever, since it's the third Saturday of the month, we're on for 2 hours live between 10 and 12, also repeated later. And as usual, we've got your usual favourites packed in the show. We'll be looking at some news stories from the world of politics in the UK. Looks like we're about to get a new Prime Minister. Also, we're going to have the lyrics for Toffee, the mystery year, news from Germany too, and the news from the world of entertainment in the UK, which is, as ever, what we'll begin with after our first tune this morning. To take us there, we're going to travel right to the other side of the world, to New Zealand, and a band from there called Leisure. This is called Hot Love.

from their debut album of the same name as the band, Leisure and Leisure, from 2016. That one's called Hot Love. Worth checking out, Leisure. That first debut album was a cracker. We're going to have news from the world of entertainment then in the UK. This has been in the news. Sky, owned by US telecoms giant Comcast, has announced, since the last show, a £1.6 billion deal to acquire ITV's broadcasting and streaming business, making one of the biggest shake-ups in British TV history. The agreement, which includes ITV's free-to-air channels and its ITVX streaming platform, aims to create a UK-focused national streaming champion capable of competing with global giants like Netflix, YouTube and Amazon Prime Video. Under the terms of this deal, Sky will pay £1.2 billion in cash up front, with an additional £200 million potentially payable in the second half of 2028, depending on advertising revenues for 2027. In a reciprocal move, Comcast will sell its Love Productions business, that's known for shows like The Great British Bake Off, and they'll sell it back to ITV for £200 million. The transaction doesn't include ITV Studios, however, the production arm behind hits like I'm a Celebrity, Get Me Out of Here and Mr. Bates versus the Post Office. ITV Studios will remain a standalone company listed on the London Stock Exchange. Sky's also committed to investing at least £2.1 billion in ITV Studios between 2028 and 2032, ensuring the future of popular programmes such as Coronation Street, Emmerdale and Love Island. Sky's chief executive, Dana Strong, emphasised that these shows will remain free to air on ITV, stating there is no plan or intention of putting those love shows behind a paywall. The deal, which ends 70 years of ITV as an independent public service broadcaster, now faces 12 to 18 months of regulatory scrutiny from the UK's Competition and Markets Authority and Ofcom. If approved, it will reshape the UK's media landscape, with Sky and ITV's combined share of UK television and streaming viewing currently at 17.7%, just behind YouTube's 18.6%. The BBC remains the largest at 19.5%, though its lead is shrinking. ITV's board plans to return £950 million to shareholders, with a further £65 million allocated to its pension scheme. However, the merger has raised concerns about job cuts, with Sky identifying £200 million in annual cost savings by the end of the third year, primarily through efficiencies in marketing, technology and non-UK content. A minority of savings may come from job reductions in corporate and commercial functions. The deal also raises questions about the future of Channel 4, which, with a 5.8% audience share, could find itself at a competitive disadvantage. BBC Director General Matt Britton recently highlighted Channel 4's very subscale position and confirmed that the two broadcasters are in talks about combining their streaming services to create a sovereign platform to rival US streamers. Sky's takeover of ITV's broadcasting arm signals a significant shift in the UK's media industry as traditional broadcasters grapple with the rise of global streaming platforms. As Nick Manning, an independent media strategist, put it in the news this week, it won't be long before the Americanisation of UK media is complete. The last bastions of Britishness are starting to fall. That's been in the news then this week. Quite significant news in terms of media and ownership, and what the plans are for the coming 4 or 5 years in one of the UK's biggest broadcasters. Sky announcing then a £1.6 billion deal to acquire ITV's broadcasting arm, creating the UK's largest commercial broadcaster. It's going to be under scrutiny for the next 18 months, but that was in the news this last week. We're going to have some more music now to take us to some more news from the world of entertainment. Taking us there, we've got this tune from a London-based indie pop duo, Sam Lewis, Robert Hunter. They go by the name of Tree Trunks. This is from them from 2 or 3 years ago. This is called Honest.

They're a London duo. Tree Trunks is the name of the band. That one was called Honest. More news from the world of entertainment. Not great news, I'm afraid. We've lost some big figures in the world of media and broadcast. Well, actually, music, actually, in the last since the last show. Broadcasters and politicians have paid tribute to TV presenter Dermot Murnaghan, who has died a year after he revealed he had been diagnosed with stage 4 prostate cancer. The former BBC, ITV and Sky News journalist was 68. It's with great sadness that the family of Dermot Murnaghan announces that he passed away at his home in North London early this morning, his family said in a statement posted to his X account. He died peacefully with his family at his side. A fixture on British TV news across 5 decades, he presented flagship programmes including the ITV Evening News and the BBC News at 6 and at 10. Murnaghan was a main presenter of BBC Breakfast from September 2002 to December 2007, and also hosted quiz show Eggheads. After revealing his diagnosis last summer, he became an outspoken advocate for men to get tested for the condition. Needless to say, my message to all men over 50 in high-risk groups or displaying symptoms is get yourself tested and campaign for routine prostate screening by the NHS, he said. Every early detection is crucial, and be aware this disease can sometimes progress rapidly without obvious symptoms. His family thanked the public for the many, many kind messages of goodwill that he'd received over the last year since his diagnosis of stage 4 prostate cancer and his subsequent campaigning to raise awareness for the screening programmes for the disease. Common prostate cancer symptoms can include needing to urinate more frequently, particularly at night, difficulty starting to urinate, weak flow, and it taking a long time, and blood in urine or semen. However, there may be no sign or symptoms for years, so it's best to get it checked, or just if you're in that particular age group. Born in England, Murnaghan's family moved to Northern Ireland when he was a child. He went to primary school in Armagh City and attended secondary school in Holywood, County Down. After graduating from Sussex University, he completed a postgraduate course in journalism at City University. Murnaghan started his career at local newspapers before later moving to Channel 4 News and fronting ITV shows including The Big Story and The News at 10 from 1993 to 97, and the channel's Evening News and Nightly News from 1999 to 2001. In 1998, he won a Royal Television Society Award for his interview with Peter Mandelson over a secret loan of £373,000 he received from his ministerial colleague Geoffrey Robinson. Mandelson resigned from government the following day. Murnaghan moved to the BBC in 2002 as one of the main hosts of BBC Breakfast, the 6 o'clock news and the 10 o'clock news. So tribute's been paid then this week to TV and a radio presenter Dermot Murnaghan, who passed away just last week, age 68. And also, more sad news, I'm afraid. You may have heard this, I think this was on the news in Germany as well, about Bonnie Tyler, the Welsh singer, whose husky, powerful voice defined some of the biggest hits of the 80s. Well, she's passed away, sadly, at the age of 75. A message on her official Facebook page announced that she unexpectedly passed away in hospital in Portugal as a result of the illness that she was being treated for. Bonnie Tyler had undergone emergency intestinal surgery in May at a hospital near Faro, where she lived. She was later placed in an induced coma to aid her recovery. Though she was taken out of the coma, her condition remained critical and she stayed in intensive care. Born Gaynor Hopkins in the village of Skewen near Swansea in Wales, Bonnie Tyler rose from humble beginnings, singing cover versions in local clubs while working in a grocery shop, to become one of the most iconic voices in pop and rock. "I class myself as a working class girl and I've never stopped working," she told the Guardian newspaper in 2013. Bonnie Tyler's breakthrough, they came in 1977 with the tune It's a Heartache, a song that showcased her newly toughened up vocal tone after surgery on her vocal cords. But it was her collaboration with songwriter Jim Steinman that cemented her legacy. Jim Steinman, impressed by her voice, gave her Total Eclipse of the Heart, a 7-minute epic that, after being edited down to 4 minutes, became a transatlantic number one hit in 1983. The song, with its dramatic lyrics and soaring melody, remains one of the most beloved power ballads of all time. Bonnie Tyler later joked about its length. "I recorded an incredible song today. The trouble is, it's too long."
I don't think anybody will ever play it. Her other hits included Holding Out for a Hero, which brought explosive energy to the Footloose soundtrack in 1984, and Here She Comes, a collaboration with Giorgio Moroder that earned her a Grammy nomination. Bonnie Tyler's music spanned genres from country-tinged ballads to disco pop, and her albums such as Faster Than the Speed of Night topped the charts in the UK and beyond. Though her commercial success in the UK and US waned in her later years, Tyler remained a major force in Western Europe with albums like Bitter Blue from 1991 topping the charts across the continent over here, and in 2013 she represented the UK at the Eurovision Song Contest with Believe in Me, and in 2025 she revisited Total Eclipse of the Heart in a collaboration with David Guetta. Tributes have poured in this last week, including from Prime Minister Keir Starmer, whose spokesperson said the Prime Minister is saddened to hear about the death of Bonnie Tyler, one of Britain's greatest recording artists and an iconic figure. She leaves behind a catalogue of music from Total Eclipse of the Heart to Holding Out for a Hero that continues to touch lives, flood dance floors and fill karaoke booths. The Prime Minister's thoughts are very much with her friends and family. Bonnie Tyler's marriage to Robert Sullivan, a former Olympic judoka, lasted from 1973 until his death in 2021. Though she suffered a miscarriage at 39, she often spoke of her large extended family, saying, "There's no shortage of children in my life." Her final studio album, The Best Is Yet To Come, was released in 2021, but her music and that unforgettable voice, of course, will continue to resonate for generations to come. So Bonnie Tyler then sadly passed away at 75 in this last week. And of course, I've got myself in gear this week, and we do have a Bonnie Tyler track. Now, this one, with it being XPUK, you know it's not going to be a usual Bonnie Tyler track. You can flip on your streaming services and fall out of your house and hear a Total Eclipse of the Heart, I'm sure. So I thought I'd dig up something interesting. It's a Heartache was her biggest hit. There was a hit that she had before that, though, which was called Lost in France. Oh, and that's one of my favourites. I think it's such a great tune. I have played that before on this show. But one tune that she had was... what I've managed to do is find a very... ever first single that she ever recorded and put out, and it didn't really trouble the charts at all, but it was the first time that Bonnie Tyler went into the studio and cut a record on RCA. It got released in 1976. So as a tribute to Bonnie, we're going to hear that. This is a very young version of Bonnie Tyler. It's the very first single that she ever cut. Didn't really chart, but it goes down in history as her first official single. This is from Bonnie Tyler from 1976, and it's called My My Honeycomb.

She recorded that just aged 25 from 1976, the first ever single for Bonnie Tyler. That was called My Honeycomb. Bonnie Tyler then, who sadly passed away last week, aged 75. We're going to turn our attention now to Germany. In this part of the show, we're going to look at the German news, what's been happening over here, both on a national level, local level, and of course, we're going to have a tune from a German artist. The Great German Songbook will be flipped open shortly. But taking us there, news this week, the German Bundestag and Bundesrat have approved the controversial cost-saving package for the country's statutory health service system. That was in the news this week. The reforms championed by Federal Health Minister Nina Varken of the CDU aim to prevent a projected financial shortfall of up to 19 billion euros next year and avoid a 1 percentage point increase in contribution rates. In the Bundestag, the proposal passed with 318 votes in favour, 284 against, and 4 abstentions. The package introduces spending caps for doctors' practices, hospitals, pharmacies, and the pharmaceutical industry, alongside increased co-payments for patients. Notably, the free co-insurance for spouses will be restricted and co-payments for medications will rise between €7.50 and €15. However, plans to annually adjust these co-payments were scrapped after the public backlash. Minister Varken emphasised the urgency of the reform, saying the situation for the health insurance funds is dramatic and cannot be delayed. Without these measures, we would face a contribution increase of 1 percentage point in 2027, and our goal is clear: we must live within our means and only pay for what is truly beneficial. The opposition has strongly criticised the package, though Britta Haselmann, co-leader of the Green Party, warned that the hastily drafted law fails to address the real cost drivers and risks leading to hospital insolvencies, overburdened general practitioners and betrayed psychotherapists. Heidi Reicheneck, leader of the Left Party, went further, stating that the law endangers lives. To mitigate some of the original plan's harshest effects, the government have adjusted the proposal. The free co-insurance for spouses will now include broader exceptions, such as for parents of children under 12 rather than under 7, as initially proposed. And additionally, the federal subsidy for health insurance funds will be reduced by 1.35 billion euros in 2027 instead of the originally planned 2 billion, and funding for basic social security recipients' healthcare costs will increase by 1 billion euros. With the Bundesrat's approval and the rejection of a mediation committee, the reforms are set to take effect, marking a significant shift in Germany's healthcare financing landscape. So in the news then this week, the German parliament approving this controversial health insurance savings package. Also, from the Bundesrat this week, German government's so-called relief cabinet has approved a series of measures aimed at reducing bureaucracy and simplifying daily life for citizens and businesses. The package announced on July the 15th is expected to provide annual relief of around 600 million euros. Digital Minister Carsten Wildberger from the CDU emphasised the government's commitment, stating this government is keeping its word on reducing bureaucracy. The measures target outdated and often criticised regulations, such as the requirement for electric vehicle owners to display green environmental badges, despite producing zero local emissions. This requirement will now be scrapped. Additionally, the mandatory regular inspections of electrical appliances, like office coffee machines, will be limited to cases where there is a genuine safety risk. In the healthcare sector, the government is pushing for digital transformation, the introduction of electronic referrals and the expansion of the electronic patient record aimed to streamline processes. And Health Minister Nina Varken highlighted the benefits this week, saying digital processes and communication will bring advantages for everyone involved. Patients will no longer need to collect paper referrals, reducing hassle and improving efficiency. For businesses, the changes include allowing job centres to conduct mandatory appointments via video calls and enabling job seekers to make binding agreements with employment agencies via email. The government also plans to eliminate barriers to using modern cloud infrastructure in hospitals. However, not all measures will take effect immediately. For example, the electronic referral system is set to be introduced gradually, with full implementation expected by September
2029. Chancellor Friedrich Merz acknowledged the long road ahead, noting this is a task that will be with us for a long time. This is not something we will finish today. The business community has welcomed the steps but urges more ambition. Holger Schwanecker, who's the Secretary General of the Central Association of German Crafts, stated the fact is that more is required and significantly more is possible. The Digital Industry Association, Bitkom, also stressed the need for consistent and rapid implementation, calling it the best proof of an efficient state. While the government's plans are a step in the right direction, the economy is still waiting for the decisive game changers, such as a systematic reduction in reporting and documentation obligations, a promise the government has reaffirmed, but for which no concrete roadmap has yet been provided. So a few steps in the right direction. A government in Germany approving measures this week to cut bureaucracy, in some cases, and ease burdens. It's going to take a while, though. But we're on the road. That's the main thing. First step in the right direction. Okay, we're going to have some music now. It's time to flip open the German songbook. And today we're just flipping back a couple of pages, not far to go back, because we've got something quite modern and relevant. And indeed, this single is actually still on the German charts right now. So, the band today. Now, you might expect today's band to come from Italy when I tell you that they're called Roy Bianco and the Abruzzati Boys. And they sing about Naples, they sing about Capri, Palermo, summer romances and the Mediterranean. They've got songs with Italian phrases. They dress like they're straight out of a 1980s holiday postcard. But Roy Bianco and the Abruzzati Boys are from Bavaria. The band's original name was actually Roberto Blanco and the Abruzzati Boys before they later shortened it to Roy Bianco. Many fans believe it's a playful nod to two famous German entertainers, Roberto Blanco and Roy Black, while replacing the Spanish surname Bianco with the Italian Blanco with the Italian Bianco, which of course means white. As for the Abruzzati Boys, it's not quite proper Italian, but it sounds very much like the Italian Abruzzati, meaning suntanned. That's the story, anyway, back behind the name. Like almost everything from that the band does, though, it's not quite proper Italian, and the name blurs the line between fact and fiction, and that's the whole point of this band. The band was formed in 2016 by musicians from Augsburg and Munich, but their entire career is built around a fictional backstory. According to their own mythology, they first got together in 1982 on the shores of Lake Garda, became international Italo pop stars throughout the 80s, split up dramatically in 1997, then reunited years later. The fans happily play along with a joke. Their music style is Italo Schlager, a nostalgic mix of Schlager, pop, disco and indie. Now they released their first EP, Lieder für immer, in 2018 and then signed to RCA a year later. Their debut album, The Greatest Hits, arrived in 2020, but of course it was their first album, but totally in line with their story and in character. The breakthrough though came in 2022 with the album Mille Grazie, actually reaching number one in the German album charts. And they followed that with another chart-topping album called Kult, in 2024, they're even time travelers, yes. But this now cements them as one of Germany's biggest contemporary bands. They've become festival favourites, headlining events across the German-speaking world. They've appeared on TV, even played a surprise opening gig at Rock Am Ring last year. And their song titles sound like carefree nostalgia, things like Capri 82, Dolce Vita, Miami Beach, and today's tune from them fits right in with that from their album Mille Grazie, the number one album. The tune today is called Bella Napoli. It reached number 17 in the German charts in June 2025, where it peaked. And all this time later, that's a year and a month later, it's still banging around the bottom end of the top 100 in Germany. It's still in the charts right now. It's our German tune today then from Roy Bianco and the Abruzzati Boys. This is from them and it's our German tune today. It's called Bella Napoli.

It's our German tune today. The lyric, I didn't mention it before. One thing I know for sure, my city lies in the blue. Dream this dream with me, for my heart beats azzurro in Bella Bella Napoli. There's a feeling in the wind. You know love is blind, but you must trust me. Don't be afraid of the nights in Bella Bella Napoli. A little bit of happiness lies in the shadow of Vesuvius. One glance from you and I know everything will be all right again. I've found you, my dream of Naples in Bella Blue. I only want one thing, and that's you. A German tune this morning, Bella Napoli from Roy Bianco and the Abbronzati Boys. Reached number 17 in the German charts in June 2025. Still on the chart today. More news then from the world of Germany and more local news. Heidelberg in particular. We talked about this last time. The wind farm on Lammerskopf. The referendum in the city. What was the decision? Well, Heidelberg residents have voted overwhelmingly in favour of developing the Lammerskopf area as a potential site for wind turbines. The vote held on July the 12th, 2026, saw two-thirds majority, 66.7%, supporting the city's plan to prepare the legal and technical prerequisites for wind energy installations. The turnout was 40.1%, with 43,482 of the 108,554 eligible voters casting their ballots. The required quorum of 20% was exceeded, making the decision binding for the next 3 years. Mayor Eckhard Würzner described the result as a clear fundamental decision and a strong signal for a sustainable and future-proof energy supply in our city. He emphasised that the city now has a mandate from its citizens to move forward with the necessary planning steps, including amending the land use plan. However, the referendum does not mean wind turbines will automatically be built. The city must first complete a series of legal and technical procedures. The Lammerskopf area, currently designated as a priority zone for nature and landscape, will require further assessment to determine if wind energy installations are permissible under regional planning laws. Additional steps include geological surveys, environmental impact assessments, and emission control approvals, a process that could take several years, and if all goes as planned, the earliest possible commissioning of any wind turbines will be 2030 or 2031. The city is not acting as the project developer, but is responsible for creating the planning prerequisites on Heidelberg's land. Current plans suggest up to 7 wind turbines could be considered for the Lammerskopf site, with the possibility of an additional turbine on neighbouring Neckargemünd territory. Mayor Würzner noted the citizens' mandate is clear. We must now translate this decision into concrete planning steps. The next phase involves preparing detailed plans and expert reports, with the Heidelberg-Mannheim Neighbourhood Association overseeing the land use plan amendment process. While the vote marks a significant step forward with renewable energy in Heidelberg, the road to actual construction remains long and subject to further regulatory and environmental reviews. So that's in the news then this week, that Heidelberg residents voting in favour of the wind farm planning at Lammerskopf. And also another bit of news as well. I'm just reflecting a little bit on this part of the show, me in Heidelberg. I do talk about bridges quite a lot, don't I? I don't know what it is. I'm not obsessed with bridges, but they just seem to be in the news. You know, we've got a river running right in the middle of through Heidelberg, so I suppose inevitably they are going to be in the news. But a bridge has been in the news again in Heidelberg, and it's the Ziegelhäuser Bridge. A vital Neckar river crossing connecting Ziegelhausen and Schlierbach in Heidelberg, the two Heidelberg districts. Well, it's currently the focus of extensive technical inspections, and since the end of June of this year, a specialised firm has now been examining the bridge's 70-year-old piers to determine if they can support a new superstructure. The investigations include extracting core samples from the concrete and assessing the condition of the piers and their foundations. Engineers have drilled 8 horizontal boreholes, each about 1.5 metres deep, into the pier on the Ziegelhäuser side, and additionally vertical boreholes extending up to 20 metres deep into the Neckar riverbed are being used for cross-hole measurements, which analyse the density of the subsoil and the foundation stability.
A floating platform has been positioned directly at the bridge to facilitate these inspections. The results expected by the end of 2026 will help determine whether the existing piers can bear the load of a new bridge. Since both piers are structurally identical, the findings will also apply to the Schlierbach side. The city's confirmed that the pre-stressed concrete bridge will only remain in use until the end of 2029, after which it will be demolished and replaced. Due to its deteriorating condition, restrictions have been in place since March. Vehicles over 3.5 tons are prohibited, except for buses and emergency vehicles, and a 30 kilometer an hour speed limit is enforced. The bridge is continuously monitored using sensors, including crack monitoring since 2028 and acoustic emission monitoring since April of this year, which detects potential cable breaks. These measures ensure safety while the city prepares for the bridge's eventual replacement. When you hear things like that, you think, am I really going to drive over this bridge? No, it's perfectly safe. Of course it's perfectly safe. So the sensors there will give us much, much more advanced warning if there's a problem. And the whole thing's going to come down in 2029 anyway and be replaced. So that's been the news this week. Heidelberg's Ziegelhäuser Bridge undergoing critical inspections right now ahead of the replacement in 2029. So that's it for the German news. We're going to have another track now, taking us to the next part of the show, which is the mystery year, of course, where we turn the clock back to the 18th of July, but on a different in a different year, not 2026. How far will the clock go back? Stay tuned to find out. Taking us there, we're going to have a tune that will warm us up for the mystery year. And this one I've chosen is from 1970 today. It's actually by an American singer who was in the Mamas and the Papas, Cass Elliot, or Mama Cass, she was known as well. And she did a song that was part of an American comedy fantasy musical film from 1970. Quite hard to get hold of because due to copyright reasons, I don't think this ever got re-recorded or repressed and put onto CD, but it's still out there floating in the internet, also on original vinyl if you can find it. And I've chosen a tune from that, from Cass Elliot. And for me, it's just, this tune needs much more exposure. It's like the anthem for people who don't fit in. We all feel like that sometimes. And this is a tune that's that really sums that up. It's a great tune. It's from the Puff and Stuff film. This is Cass Elliot taking us to the mystery year. And this is called Different.

It's our tune to warm us up for the mystery year. That's from the film Puff and Stuff. That's Cass Elliot and Different. So, that's from 1970. Won't be mentioning any more years now. Thank you very much for the next half an hour or so. For the next half an hour on XPUK, it's the mystery year. As ever, we've turned the clock back to the 18th of July. But which 18th of July? In a different year. Not 2026 anymore. We've got 10 tunes to play. I've really... may have bitten off more than I can chew. We've got 3 tunes from outside the top 10, and then 7 from inside the top 10 from this day in history. And we've got quite a few number ones knocking around. Of course, there was a number one single, but songs that had been number one or would reach number one. It's one of those charts. So let's begin then with the tunes. Oh, and I'll give you some news clues as well. Mention that. We'll reveal the mystery in about half an hour after we've played the... We played the number one single from this day in history. News clues as well that will help you along, maybe guess which year it was. Your job to guess now, what is the mystery year? We'll be playing these tunes over the next half an hour. So let's begin then with 3 tunes back to back from outside the top 10. The second one, I feel you could do a whole program about the second song and the album that it comes from, but I'm just going to slip it in there. But it was a very massive tune. I'm not going to spoil it. I'll just play the 3 back-to-back and tell you about them afterwards. Here's the first tune then that was at number 39 on this day in the mystery year. Never hit in West Germany. It reached 31 in the UK, but it actually would go on to peak at in this chart run. It would peak at number 4, however, 6 years after this mystery year. The tune at 39 on this day in the mystery year was this one from the Chiffons.

Some of these tunes are on the original vinyl this morning, including that one. That's a very battered French pressing of on Barclay Records. That's Los Bravos, Black is Black. Los Bravos, a Spanish band.

the stats with the single Los Bravos, Black is Black, that was called. That was at 11. At 21, the tune before that we heard, The Beach Boys, Sloop John B, originally a folk tune from the Bahamas, had got to the ears of one of the Beach Boys band members, Al Jardine. He'd had a word with Brian Wilson, who was putting together with the band the then new album Pet Sounds, and said, why don't we have a go at this? I love the Kingston, I think it's the Kingston Trio, like a vocal band who did a version of it. And Brian Wilson was thinking, well, you know, it's only three chords. It sounds quite boring. Apparently, though, Al left it with him overnight and came back, and Brian had just produced this amazing arrangement of Sloop John B with a lot more chords in it than three, and it became part of their legendary album that was released in this mystery year, Pet Sounds. That was number 21 on this date in the mystery year. We played that tune. High of 2 in the UK, high of 1 in West Germany. Reached the top of the charts over here. And the tune that we started off with was at 39, The Chiffons, Sweet Talking Guy, which was never released in West Germany, but high of 31. This chart run, 6 years later, it would top out at number 4 for the Bronx Trio ladies, singers. They did a tour of the UK a year after this mystery year, and it attracted some very big stars. The Rolling Stones, the Beatles were in the audience. These kind of girl groups from around this era were very influential for these big rock bands at the time. So those are your top, the first three in the mystery year then this morning, and I can see out the corner of my eye that the second hour of the show has begun. So welcome along if you've just joined us. It's Richard Marsh here doing the XPUK show on Bermuda Funk on the free non-commercial radio for the Rhine-Neckar region. We're on 105.4, 89.6, 107.45 and bermudafunk.org on the internet. We're in the middle of the mystery year. We just played three outside the... from Dave D, Dozy, Beaky, Mick and Titch. And this next tune was at number 9. Never hit in West Germany. Was going to reach number 1. It was this one from Chris Farlow.

That's Chris Farlow, Out of Time, at 9 on this day in the Mystery Year. The Chris Farlow Londoner had moved at that particular point to Immediate Records, which was the record label that belonged to Andrew Luke Oldham, who was producing the Rolling Stones at that particular era. And he introduced them to the Rolling Stones. Mick Jagger said, I've got a song for this guy. We recorded it, but he can have a go at it too. It's called Out of Time. So Mick Jagger wrote it. He produced it for Chris Farlow, and lo and behold, a number one single around about this time in the Mystery Year. At 9, Chris Farlow then, Out of Time, high of 1 in the UK, never hit in West Germany. At 8, it was I couldn't Live Without Your Love from Petula Clark. We're not playing that this morning, but we've got the tune to play at number 7, which was a number one both in West Germany and the UK for the Beatles.

Well, surely you must know what decade we're in now if you've heard a tune from the Beatles. They were at number 7 on this date in the Mystery Year, was at number 1 previously. The Paperback Writer, then, from the Beatles, number 1 also in West Germany. Apparently, the story goes that at that particular time, it was Paul McCartney's Aunt Lil who said, "Why are you always writing songs about love and relationships? Why don't you write a song about something else?" So he took that as a challenge, and they came up, they must have come up with some other ideas, but they wanted to write something specifically not about love and relationships, so they went for a song about becoming a journalist. Paperback Writer from the Beatles also had what's considered the first video for a song in colour. I mean, it wasn't kind of on video, it was a film, it was a promotional film for the song, but it was done in colour. They also, around about this time, were writing and recording the album Revolver. And there was a real kind of shift in this particular Mystery Year when it came to music and technology. We saw it in the tune from the Beach Boys, Sloop John B. This is also evidence of this. The Revolver album, something shifted in this Mystery Year when it came to popular music in terms of technology, what was out there. People started to kind of go in studios and use them as an instrument rather than just kind of book a time slot and get everything done as quickly as possible because studio time cost money. But this was I would argue that this is Mystery Year is pivotal when it comes to popular music, because things really did start to change and bring us towards the modern era in popular music in this Mystery Year. But which year was it? Not your job to guess. I'm not going to tell you yet. There's the Beatles then at 7, Paperback Writer. And talking about all this... This is so funny what this next tune is. If I look at what's coming up next and I'm harping on about, you know, modern technology and music, look who's at number 6 on this day in the Mystery Year. It's Frank Sinatra.

Embracing the modern era. That's Frank Sinatra, Stranger Than the Night. Also a number one tune from the UK. Also a number one tune from West Germany. And who wrote the music? Where did that come from? It was a German guy, Bert Kempfert, who wrote the tune to that. It had actually appeared in a film called A Man Could Get Killed. It appeared as part of the soundtrack to that, an instrumental version, but then the lyrics were added by various people. I think it's still kind of argued to this day who came up with the definitive lyric for Strangers in the Night, but it was a massive hit then. Music by Bert Kempfert and a massive hit for Frank Sinatra in this mystery year, reaching number one, but six was its position. Even on this day in the mystery year. At five, it was the Hollies with Bus Stop, and we got a tune to play that was also a number one. High of 32 in West Germany. This one is from a guy. This is one of my, probably one of my favourite 60s number ones. Oh, I just said the decade. Never mind. This tune was at number four on this day in the mystery year. It's Georgie Flame and the Blue Flames.

The tune at four on this date in the Mystery Year, that was called Getaway. It was from Georgie Fame and the Blue Flames. He was originally, his real name was actually Clive Powell, who was from Lancashire. A few years prior to this Mystery Year, he'd been spotted in a singing competition at Butlin's Holiday Camp while he was on holiday. There were some talent scouts in the crowd who said, you need to come to London and bring your piano with you and we'll make you a star. That's what happened. He was signed to the management team of Larry Parnes, who gave people different names like Marty Wilde and Billy Fury. They weren't the real names, but he came up with new ones, and he renamed Clive Powell to Georgie Fame. And then he started to have hit songs. He had a hit a couple of years prior to this Mystery Year with Yeah Yeah. A couple of years after, The Ballad of Bonnie and Clyde. Also, an interesting fact about Georgie Fame was as well that he only ever had the three top 10 hits that he had were only ever number ones. It was either nothing in the top 10 or three number ones, and that was it, and he had nothing else after that. But he was at the peak of his fame, and that tune, Getaway, had actually been written specifically for a petrol company. It was used as the advertising campaign for National Petrol, which was a chain of petrol stations across the UK, and that was a TV ad tune which went viral, as things could go viral in those days, and people stormed out and bought the record, and lo and behold, it made number one in the UK charts in the summer of this Mystery Year. Four was its position then on this date in the Mystery Year for Georgie Fame and the Blue Flames with Getaway. And straight away, we've got the top three now to play in its entirety, beginning with this tune that was never hit in West Germany. Three was its peak position, though, on this date in the Mystery Year for Ike and Tina Turner.

There you go, the tune at number three on this date in the mystery year. That was Ike and Tina Turner and River Deep Mountain High. About 10 years prior to this mystery year, Ike and Turner had seen Anne May Bullock out in the clubs and concert halls around St. Louis, and he'd caught her eye. He was amazed that such a small lady with such a small frame could have such a tremendous voice, and he got her to join their band, and then they kind of formed a duo after that. It was a very tumultuous relationship. They split about 10 years after this mystery year, but that was a massive tune they recorded with Phil Spector. The Wall of Sound there in full flow at three on this day in the mystery year. Tina Turner and Ike. Ike and Tina Turner, River Deep Mountain High. Straight away, of course, then we got the tune to play at number two, which was never hit in West Germany, at its peak position on this day in the mystery year for Gene Pitney.

It was going to take another 23 years before he would make the number one, but that was one of his biggest ever hits, reaching number two on this date in the mystery in the UK. Very well-loved singer from Connecticut originally, but massive in the UK as well. And that was Nobody Needs Your Love. High of two in the UK, never hit in West Germany. So, any idea what the mystery is? Okay, I let the cat out of the bag. It's the 60s. I mean, you could have probably worked that out. If it's the Beatles, there's only probably... I think there's one tune that the Beatles could have that wasn't the 60s. Actually, several, come to think about it. But their bulk of their hits were in this decade. So, it's the 60s. But let's look at what happened in this mystery year. Things that were in the news. The Chancellor of the Exchequer, James Callaghan, in this mystery year, announced the decision to embrace decimalisation of the pound. I think in these days, a 45 single would cost you 6 shillings and 8 pence or something. I looked it up. That's about 33 pence a single. So there's the Chancellor of the Exchequer thinking about maybe going decimal at some point. In an interview published in the Evening Standard, John Lennon commented that we're more popular than Jesus now, and all hell broke loose. Hover Lloyd inaugurated the first cross-channel hovercraft service from Ramsgate to Calais in this mystery year. Ian Brady and Myra Hindley went on a trial at Chester Crown Court, charged with 3 Moors murders. Barclays Bank introduces the Barclay Card, the first British credit card in this mystery year. The Labour Party under Harold Wilson won a general election in the UK with a majority of 96 seats. It was the year of the Aberfan disaster in South Wales. 144 killed by a collapsing coal spoil tip. Awful tragedy. 116 of those people were children who landed on a primary school. Terrible. Born in this mystery year, Rick Astley, Samantha Fox, Helena Bonham Carter. New on the telly in the UK in this mystery year, Camberwick Green, the first BBC show shot entirely in colour, no less. It's a Knockout, Till Death Us Do Part, also new in this mystery year. And German Chancellor Ludwig Erhard resigned after the coalition government he was heading collapsed, and he was succeeded by Kurt Georg Kiesinger, the new German Chancellor in this mystery year. In Germany, West Germany, the number one single for the second week on this day in the mystery was the Beach Boys. We heard it already, Sloop John B. But in the UK, the number one single on this day in the mystery year sounded like this.

There you go, the tune at number one on this date in the mystery. It was there for 2 weeks. That was the second out of the 2 weeks. Sunny Afternoon from the Kinks, high of 7 in West Germany. The tune went on to become the 8th bestseller of the year, 400,000 copies sold in the UK alone. Apparently Ray Davies at the time wasn't feeling too well when he wrote that song. Apparently he'd been listening to a lot of Frank Sinatra and Glenn Miller, and that spilled over into his composition. And it was a bit of a departure for the Kinks at that particular point, because they were more kind of a real rock band, but this was a real kind of musical style tune. It went down really well. Big hit for them, Sunny Afternoon, the Kinks. So what was the mystery here this morning? Okay, it was the 60s. We've established that, me and my big mouth. Did you think it was perhaps the early 60s? No. Late 60s? No. We're talking mid-60s. It was, in fact, this morning, 1966 was our mystery year today. So we've gone back an entire 60 years to July 1966. That was our mystery year. Well done if you hit the nail on the mystery year head. 1966, well done to you if you got our mystery year right this morning. Let's fast forward 60 years though and see what's happening in the charts now. Is Frank Sinatra still there? Are old artists still there? Yes, but not from the 60s. It's the World Cup, you can tell. At 10, this is the contemporary charts now. We've fast forwarded 60 years to 2026. The UK top 10 this week looks like this. I Knew It, I Knew You from Taylor Swift at 10. At 9, Hate That I Made You Love Me from Ariana Grande. At 8, it's Choosing Texas from Ella Langley. At 7, it's Back Up for Prosper and Clooney with Free Your Mind. At 6, a down for Olivia Rodrigo with Stupid Song. At 5, World Cup related, Shakira and Burna Boy with Die Die. At 4, it's Up Again for Another with 54 Ultra, Dutch dance band Talk To You. At 3 this week in the UK, it's back in the top 10, Three Lions from Badil Skinner and the Lightning Seeds. Bet people stop playing that halfway through this week. At 2, it's Wonderwall from Oasis. That's the highest position it's reached ever. It's equaled its top position ever. It reached number 2 in 1995 as well. Also a favourite with football fans. But for an amazing 17th week at number 1 in the UK, it's Sam Fender again with Olivia Dean and Rain Me In. Just another week, it will equal the longest ever running number one in the UK. One more week and it will smash that record. Could be making chart history. It's been out for a year. I was looking back in the old XPUK archives and we played that song exactly a year ago today because it was new. And there it is, 17 weeks at number one. So I think, because in case you haven't heard it, I think we should play it again and play the number one tune, which looks like it could be about to make history in UK in the UK official charts. So at number one then this week, here it is for the 17th week, Olivia Dean and Sam Fender. This is called Rain Me In.

Oh, you gotta admit, it is a good tune. It's a cracker. Rain Me In. It's Sam Fender, Olivia Dean, 17 weeks at number one in the UK. Been in the charts for a year. Massive, massive tune, it really is. Okay, we've only got about 20 minutes of the show left to go, so I need to gallop ahead, because I'd like to tell you some stories about the UK world of politics, but also the lyrics for Toffee, because I don't think you can identify lyrics for Toffee, can you? Can you prove me wrong? Here are three sets of lyrics from three different tunes, and can you identify which songs they're from? We'll play out with one of the tunes today. Our second little challenge for you on a Saturday morning. The first lyric for Toffee this morning, it's 1,000 pages, give or take a few. I'll be writing more in a week or two. I could make it longer if you like the style. I can change it round. It's 1,000 pages, give or take a few. I'll be writing more in a week or two. I could make it longer if you like the style. I can change it round. That's the first lyric for Toffee. The second one, nobody told us because nobody showed us. And now it's up to us, babe. Oh, I think we can make it. That's nobody told us because nobody showed us. And now it's up to us, babe. Oh, I think we can make it. And the third lyric for Toffee this morning, the one you warned me all about, the one you said I could do without. We're in an awful mess, and I don't mean maybe. That's the one you warned me all about, the one you said I could do without. We're in an awful mess, and I don't mean maybe. Which songs are they from? I'll reveal all by the end of the show. News from the world of politics then in the UK. After just 2 years in office, Sir Keir Starmer, has bid farewell to the House of Commons as UK Prime Minister, marking the end of what he called the end of my political journey. In an emotional final Prime Minister's question session on Wednesday of this week, Starmer received a standing ovation from MPs across all parties who praised his public service and leadership. He told the chamber, I want this Labour government to be a success. I want our country to be a success. I shall give my support privately if asked for, not publicly when not asked for. Starmer's resignation follows months of pressure amid scandals, policy U-turns and internal party discontent, despite leading Labour to a landslide victory in the 2024 general election after 14 years in opposition. His departure makes way for Andy Burnham, the former Mayor of Greater Manchester, who's set to formally replace Starmer this coming Monday, the 21st of July, after securing overwhelming support from Labour's 403 MPs and major trade unions. Andy Burnham will become the UK's seventh Prime Minister in a decade, a period of remarkable political turnover. During his final Prime Minister's questions, Starmer reflected on his achievements, saying, in 2 years in government, I leave the country in a better shape than I found it. The session was notably less combative than usual, with MPs from all sides offering tributes and light-hearted remarks. Conservative leader Kemi Badenoch praised Starmer's work on Ukraine and his friendship with President Zelensky, but cautioned changing the Prime Minister is not a silver bullet. Indeed, it may be that the Labour Party's troubles are only just beginning. Andy Burnham, who's been absent from recent Prime Minister questions sessions, will meet King Charles on Monday to officially assume office. His leadership comes at a time of significant challenges, including economic pressures and a divided political landscape. Former Labour leader Lord Neil Kinnock advised Burnham to be yourself and expressed optimism about his prospects, though he noted that Starmer's decision to cut the winter fuel allowance had been a probably fatal misstep. As part of his final acts, Starmer announced a cross-party honours list, elevating London Mayor Sadiq Khan to the House of Lords. A government source described Khan as a brilliant mayor who has transformed London for the better, citing his work in reducing violent crime, improving air quality, delivering the Elizabeth Line, and boosting council housing. Khan, however, has stated that he will remain as mayor and is not seeking a ministerial role in Burnham's government. Other new peers include TV presenter June Sarpong, former Unison leader Christina McAneer, and several figures from across the political spectrum. Starmer's departure and Burnham's ascent mark a new chapter now for Labour and the United Kingdom. With the party still holding a comfortable majority, Andy Burnham will have the opportunity to shape the government's direction. But as Badenoch warned, the road ahead may be fraught with difficulties. The country now watches to see whether Andy Burnham can steady the ship, or if the political turbulence of the past decade will continue. So, a new Prime Minister then,
He's now officially elected leader of the Labour Party, which automatically means that he will become Prime Minister, visiting King Charles on Monday. It's virtually in the bag for Andy Burnham. We're going to have another tune. We'll have a reminder of the lyrics for Toffee. Also, a bit more news from the world of politics in the UK. Taking us there, we've got a recent hit. It's in the top 20 at the moment, this one, or just about to enter it, at least, anyway. This one is from Hugel Email, Angel and Ultranate, and it's called Moving to the Sun.

That's Moving to the Sun. Bet she's sick of it now after this summer. Honestly, we need a bit of rain. Moving to the Sun, that's Hugel, Email, Angel and Ultranate, hit in the UK charts right now. A reminder of the lyrics for Toffee. It's 1,000 pages, give or take a few. I'll be writing more in a week or two. I could make it longer if you like the style. I can change it round. The first lyric for Toffee. The second one, nobody told us because nobody showed us. And now it's up to us, babe. Oh, I think we can make it. That's the second one. And the third one, the one you warned me all about, the one you said I could do without. We're in an awful mess, and I don't mean maybe. What songs are those from? All 10 years apart, all number one hits. Looking at that, yep, they're all number ones. So, a record 10 million over 65s in the UK will pay income tax this year. New HM revenue and customs data has revealed this week as the government's continued freeze on tax thresholds hits more people. There will be 40.8 million people paying tax in the 2026-27 period, according to the data release, a 1 million increase from the year before. That figure includes 10.2 million who'll be over 65, up by 700,000 from the year before. Of these, 9.5 million are of state pension age, currently 66 and rising to 67, meaning 7 out of 10 pensioners are now taxpayers in the UK. This number has risen by nearly 3 million in the last 4 years, when the previous Conservative government introduced a freeze on tax thresholds, averaging 538,000 more every year. By comparison, the number of over 65s paying income tax rose by 2.5 million between the years 2000 and 2019. Rachel Reeves announced an extension to the freeze on income tax thresholds at last year's budget, moving its end date from 2028 to 2031. This prompted debate around whether the government had truly stuck to its pledge not to increase personal taxes during this parliament, with more people forced to pay tax by stealth under the measure. The tax-free personal allowance has remained at £12,570 since it was frozen, with both the higher and additional rate thresholds also remaining fixed. This has created what economists have termed a fiscal drag, where more people are pulled into paying tax or into higher brackets as average year earnings increase but thresholds stay the same. The measure is expected to raise £8 billion for the Treasury by 2030, according to an OBR release. Isaac Delestre, who's the senior research economist at the Institute for Fiscal Studies in the UK, said the substantial reductions in the real value of income tax thresholds seen since 2021 entail more people on low incomes, including pensioners with small amounts of private income, minimum wage workers and workers receiving universal credit, becoming subject to income tax and a steeply rising fraction of workers becoming subject to higher rates of income tax. Reducing the real value of tax thresholds is not an inherently unreasonable way to raise revenue. However, freezing the cash value of thresholds, as governments have done in recent years, is a poor way of achieving that aim, leaving policy to be determined by the vagaries of inflation rather than by the judgment of policymakers. Well, the personal allowance threshold means that only those earning over £12,570 pay income tax, and only on the portion of their income that is above that amount. This is initially at 20%, rising to 40% on everything over £50,000 and 45% over £125,000. Anyone claiming a state pension and holding an average pension pot of £68,000 for retirement, according to data from the Office for National Statistics, has a yearly income of around £15,300. Under the current threshold, this means that 20% of £2,730 would need to be paid in income tax, equating to £546 a year. Had the threshold risen with inflation, it would sit at £15,771, meaning that no tax will be due at all. The current personal allowance threshold has also brought the amount just over £20 higher than the full state pension amount, which is currently £12,547, and will rise in line with the triple lock commitment next year. Addressing fears that the state pension could begin to be taxed from next year, Rachel Reeves said in November that people receiving only the state pension will not have to pay tax. An HM Treasury spokesperson said anyone whose only income is the full new or
basic state pension without any increments will not pay income tax, and we're committed to that over this Parliament. By keeping the triple lock, 12 million pensioners will see their income rise by up to £470 this year, and they continue to benefit from the highest personal allowance in the G7. In the news then this week, the statistics are showing now we've got a record 10 million over 65s in the UK paying income tax thanks to the threshold freeze. We're going to play a tune quickly, and then we've got the mystery year. Sorry, the mystery year. We've done that already. Stupid. It's the lyrics for Toffee, I mean. Here's a reminder of them, because after this tune, we're going to reveal them. It's 1,000 pages, give or take a few. I'll be writing more in a week or two. I could make it longer if you like the style. I can change it round. That's the first one. The second one, Nobody Told Us, because nobody showed us. And Now It's Up To Us, Babe. Oh, I Think We Can Make It. And the third lyric for Toffee, The One You Warned Me All About, The One You Said I Could Do Without. We're in an awful mess, and I don't mean maybe. Okay, let's play a tune and come back then and finish the show off, taking us towards the end of the show then. This is a recent tune from Teddy Swims, and it's called Mr. Know-It-All.

That's Teddy Swims, Mr. Know-It-All, recent hit from the UK. Well, let's wind up the show. We've only got a few more minutes left, so we're going to play out with one of the lyrics for Toffee. I'd just like to say that thank you very much for listening. You can join me for more XPUK again at the beginning of August for more of the same stuff. So let's finish off then with these lyrics for Toffee. The first one we had, it's 1,000 pages, give or take a few. I'll be writing more in a week or two. I could make it longer if you like the style. I can change it round. Because I want to be a paperback writer, from the Beatles from 1966. That was in the Mystery Ear this morning. Jump forward 10 years to 1976, and we get this number one single, Nobody Told Us, because nobody showed us, and now it's up to us, babe. Oh, I think we can make it. Woohoo, don't go breaking my heart. Elton John and Kiki D, that was from. And this final one, the one you warned me all about, the one you said I could do without. We're in an awful mess, and I don't mean maybe. That was this one. On original vinyl, this is Madonna, Papa Don't Preach, was the third lyric for Toffee from 1986. Well done if you got those right. Hope you've enjoyed the show today. Join me again for more XPUK at the beginning of August, the first Saturday. Until then, look after yourselves, take care, and goodbye. This is Richard Marsh, signing off.

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Reading the script, you better fuck with the damn plot. I can kill him with words or I can get a man got. Put out your best thing and I see that flopped. You can no level with anything that I'm delivering. Make these, chef this, cook that. Michelin, I got the general.

0: 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Is Dexter ill today?
1: Well, Mr. Kirk, Dexter's in school.
0: I'm afraid he's not, Miss Fishmore. Dexter's truancy problem is way out of hand. The Baltimore County School Board have decided to expel Dexter from the entire public school system.
1: Well, Mr. Kirk, I'm as upset as you to learn Dexter's truancy. But surely expulsion is not the answer.
0: I'm afraid expulsion is the only answer. It's the opinion of the entire staff that Dexter is criminally insane.

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1: Psychosomatic.
0: That boy needs therapy.
1: Purely psychosomatic.
0: That boy needs therapy.
1: Lie down on the couch.
2: What does that mean?
1: You're a nut. You're crazy in the coconut.
2: What does that mean?
0: That boy needs therapy.
2: I'm gonna kill you.
0: That boy needs therapy.
2: Granny Gazoo, let's have a tune. How about I count three?
0: That boy needs therapy.
3: He was white as a sheet.
4: And he also made false teeth.

0: arches above, business continues below.
1: Did I ever tell you the story about
2: cowboys?

0: couch. What does that mean? You're a nut. You're crazy in the coconut. What does that mean?
1: That boy needs therapy.
0: I'm gonna kill you.
1: That boy needs therapy.
0: Granny Gazoo, let's have a chew. I wanna count three.
1: That boy needs therapy.
2: He was white as a sheet.
3: And he also made false teeth.

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Let the morning sun proclaim the light of the world. Let the golden day unfurl on every wave, on every hill. Each angered fist uncurl, caress the hardest heart, stir the sleeping earth. Each stone, each blade of grass. The soul of the world, ignite a brand new day. Let the morning sun proclaim.